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9: Hi, I'm Phoebe Humphrey. It seems there's no relief on the horizon for motorists, with the Energy Minister appearing to rule out another fuel excise cut as unleaded prices soar past $2.20 a litre across the major capitals.
10: We said that the excise cut was temporary. We were very clear on that right from the beginning. You know, we're not going to respond to every daily movement on the world oil price.
9: Chris Bowen there on the ABC. Michaelia Cash has weighed in on Pauline Hanson's comments about First Nations Australians being the most primitive race on earth. The One Nation leader is facing calls to apologise for the remarks. The Liberal senator telling Nine she does not agree with what Pauline said, but believes more needs to be done to bridge the gap between Indigenous and non-Indigenous Australians.
11: I mean, why aren't we closing the gap? Where is the billions and billions and billions of dollars of taxpayers' money that just doesn't seem to get to the people on the ground who need it?
9: Anthony Albanese has revealed he's phoned with the King. The PM says it was a privilege to speak to King Charles and that the monarch's affection for Australia remains strong. They met in person almost a year ago. The numbers are in from Friday's historic NFL match at the MCG. 18.5 million viewers tuned into Netflix to watch the 49ers beat the Rams. And the Emmys are getting underway now in LA. Stars have walked the blue carpet for the 78th awards ceremony, with Aussie Sarah Snook waving the flag for Australia, nominated for her role in All Her Fault. The Pit leads the nominations with 25. In sports, Steve Smith has hinted he may hang up the bat before next year's Ashes in England. The 37-year-old telling the UK Telegraph he may retire from Test cricket and focus on the shortest format of the game, while Mitch Marsh will lead our Aussie cricketers today in the first of three one-day clashes against Zimbabwe. Nathan Cleary might have been cleared to play by the NRL judiciary, but he's no certain starter in next week's prelim final. The Panthers suffered a foot injury in the weekend's win over the Roosters. And in the Premier League, Leeds down Newcastle this morning 4-1. That's the latest news and sport.
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15: 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Tomorrow for your Wednesday, forecast to be cloudy, Murray Bridge and Adelaide 17, Strathalbyn and Victor Harbour 15, Mount Barker 14 and Mount Lofty 10.
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FM, the right stuff. Katie Wright, Dynamite with your Maya with the case of the X. Hope you're doing great. Happy Tuesday, 15th of September. A little bit of sunshine out there. Hope you're getting some of that vitamin D energy that we need. Have you downloaded the free iHeart Radio app? 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Now, the South Australia SA bit is important because there's more than one Power FM across Australia. I want to keep it local with us and get Craig and Chels for breakfast live from 6 to 9 in your ears. 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

FM, the right stuff. Katie Wright, Dynamite with you. Hope you're doing great. Happy Tuesday, 15th of September. Now, the Mount Barker Council has got a little reminder out. If you're on an e-scooter, remember, it's only 10k an hour. Don't go 11. Don't try to just push it. Don't speed on that e-scooter. All right, because you've got to keep safe. And drivers, keep your eyes out, because over 16s it's legal for them to ride on the roads in South Australia and paths. That's been happening since July last year. They have to have a helmet on. So make sure that you're looking out for people on e-scooters. And if you're an e-scooter rider, 10k an hour. That's all you can do. Particularly be careful around the Laratinga wetlands and take extra care around blind corners on those e-scooters. I've never been on an e-scooter. I kind of looked at them a few times, you know, those free ones. And I'm like, oh, that looks fun. That definitely looks fun. An e-scooter. I've been on like a motorized bicycle though when I was over in Holland, kind of near Amsterdam, because everyone rides bikes there, of course, right? But it's really set up for bike riders as well. It's just heaps safer over there because there's such a huge, like they dominate the road and there's really good paths for them. So it's really super safe. But anyway, I've been on a motorized bicycle around Holland, in different parts of Holland. That's pretty fun. But I've got to get myself amongst an e-scooter. And if I'm in Mount Barker, I'm not going to go over 10k an hour because that's the rules. Remember that. Heaps of tunes on the way on your home of the hits, Power FM.

0: stuff. Katie Wright, Dynamite with you. G'day. Happy Tuesday, 15th of September. As we roll through our day together, my computer, my work computer, just was like, I'm going to shut down. I'm going to do it now or in 3 minutes. What would you like? It's like, come on, man. I don't want you to shut down at all. I'm doing things. I mean, it's like, imagine if I could just go to my workmates. I'm going to shut down in 3 minutes. I'm going to shut down. Would you like me to do it now or in 3 minutes? It's just like, but I think I do just, I don't announce it, but my workmates do actually just recognize when I'm about to shut down. They're like, oh, Katie's shutting down again. Oh, here we go. White Snake on the way. Here I go again. I'll hit Planet right after the break on your home of the hits, Parafam.
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0: Right Stuff, Katie Wright Dynamite with you. Happy Tuesday, 15th of September, as we roll through our day together. 11 a.m. around the corner, news, sport and weather on the way. Coyle Ray on the way.
1: Yeah, because girls is players too.
0: So if you're an old school hip hop fan, you would know, of course, this is from Grandmaster Flash and the Furious Fives, The Message.

It's like a jungle. And if you're not an old school hip hop fan, well, there's a little old school hip hop education for you that doesn't matter how old you are, what generation you're from, you absolutely need to know that stuff because Grandmaster Flash, absolute champion with the Furious Five, legends of the scene. Hope you're doing great. Sunny Fedora right now with Let Me Be in Your Arms on your home of the hits. Paraphrase.

and I drink the poison from the same vine. 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
5: Hi, I'm Phoebe Humphrey. The federal government is playing down hopes of another cut to the fuel excise. There were reports it was considering reintroducing a discount amid soaring petrol prices. But Deputy PM Richard Miles has told News 24 it's not on the cards right now.
6: Well, we don't have plans for it. We are watching what's playing out in the Middle East, clearly. There is literally news every day, and I think it's important to take a step back and to just get a sense of what this is going, how this is playing out.
5: Queensland has taken the top spot as Australia's best performing economy. The latest CommBank State of the States reveals the Sunshine State has bumped Western Australia from pole position. It's due to the state's dwelling investment recording the strongest growth in the country. Parents are being warned that online radicalisation is increasingly happening through gaming platforms and private chat groups. A federal inquiry has been launched to look into what's driving the rise in young people being drawn towards extremist ideologies. More Aussies are signing up to the Defence Force. The ADF has recorded its highest number of enlistments in 16 years. Retention also remains high, with more people in the force now than there has been in 25 years. Currently, there are over 64,000 full-time personnel. And Jean Smart has made Emmy's history, the hack star becoming the only woman to win Best Lead Comedy Actress for every season of a multi-season show. Sarah Snook is the only Aussie nominated at today's ceremony in LA. In sport, the Lions have locked in Logan Morris. The 21-year-old was in the sights of a number of other AFL clubs, including the Tassie Devils, but he signed a two-year extension, keeping him at Brisbane until the end of 2029. And Kalen Ponga says he's embracing the challenge of taking on the Warriors in New Zealand on Sunday. The Knight telling Nine he's looking forward to a sellout arena.
7: The crowd that we had in Sydney was pretty awesome, so no doubt we'll get some across the ditch, but the opportunity to go over there and play in front of their home crowd is something that we're excited by.
5: That's the latest news and sport.
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4: Cloudy today, Murray Bridge and Adelaide 17, Strathalbyn and Victor Harbour 15, Mount Barker 14 and Mount Lofty 10. Tomorrow for your Wednesday, forecast to be cloudy, Murray Bridge and Adelaide 17, Strathalbyn and Victor Harbour 15, Mount Barker 14 and Mount Lofty 10.
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0: FM, the right stuff. Katie Wright, Dynamite with you. Girls is Players 2. Grandmaster Flash and the Furious Five originally had that sound of this tune.
1: Push me, cause I'm close to the edge. I'm trying not to lose my head.
0: With a message. And if you're not across that, Katie Wright, Dynamite is telling ya. Some good advice from me. Go and Google search that. Have a good look. Have a look at the film clip. It's just classic New York City, old school hip hop, and it is just brilliant. Everyone needs that little education if they're not already across Grandmaster Flash and the Furious Five. George Michael's on the way.
2: Yeah, freedom. Freedom.
0: With Freedom, I'll hit play on that Inside Five, but to take us there, it's Tampa City. On your home of the hits across the Adelaide Hills, south coast of Murraylands. You're with Katie Wright, Dynamite. I'm Paris.

0: It's Will.
1: Will and Woody, I hope you're having a wonderful drive home. We're fresh.
0: Woody.
1: Well, one of us is fresh.
2: No, how dare you? You keep doing this.
0: And you.
2: We'll take this offline.
1: There's a lot that needs to be taken offline. It feels like you've come in half-baked.
0: This is Will.
1: I would have thought they would have walked the right way. That's for sure.
2: The right way.
1: Because there's a certain way that you've got to walk.
0: And this is Woody.
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1: Premier Peter Malinauskas, he is still a winner. Even though there's all the controversy surrounding the Adelaide Parklands and the protests, he's just still as popular as ever.
2: Wow.
1: A poll has been conducted throughout August that's shown Mally's preferred premier rating hit 46%. And the poll also showed a 4% swing from One Nation to Labor, particularly among South Aussies aged over 55.
2: Oh.
1: Is it because the weather's warming up? And Mally usually likes to go for a bit of a swim in the summer, or is it unrelated?
2: Yeah. 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

0: FM, the right stuff. Peking Duck featuring Darren Hayes there. I Want You. Of course, Kelly Holiday, Ruben Stiles, absolute Australian legends from Peking Duck. If you haven't checked out their socials, please do, because they're a bunch of fun. Who else is a bunch of fun? Craig and Chels on the breakfast show this morning, they were talking about entrance songs, good entrance songs when you're making an entrance. Take a listen to this.
1: I was lucky enough to MC some close friends of ours, their wedding. One of the best moments of the day was absolutely their entrance into the reception area to this song. If you could have an entrance song just in any room, any situation, what would that song be and why?
2: The other one that came to my mind, it's actually in the old, I think the 2000 Charlie's Angels film called Simon Says.
1: Ooh.
2: So I haven't walked in the room yet.
1: Attention's grabbed.
2: And now I'm in.
1: Great. Sammy has dropped a comment on there and said the song would have to be Queen's We Are the Champions. Premieres for 2026. It's the Jervois Bloods in the Junior 2s. Oh, very good.
2: Well done, Junior 2s.
1: You love to hear that. Thanks for that one, Sammy.
2: I wonder who will be playing that this weekend.
1: Mm. Hopefully the Madam.
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Wright Stuff, Train with Drive-By, Katie Wright Dynamite with you. Happy Tuesday, 15th of September, 12 noon is just around the corner, which means the throwback lunch is just around the corner. Kicking it back for your workday lunch hour, getting old school thanks to Murray Bridge and Victor Harbour McDonald's. Denise Williams on the way with Let's Hear It for the Boy.

So cute, so girly, so fairy floss, kind of old school fun right after 12 to take us there. Spencer Boone, sorry I'm here for someone else. And don't worry, I'm here just for you on your home of the hits.

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4: Hi, I'm Phoebe Humphrey. The federal government is rejecting opposition claims it's not serious about reducing migration numbers. It comes as talks between Labor and the coalition on a potential consensus collapse. Deputy PM Richard Marles has told News 24 they've already made significant progress.
5: Migration was too high. We've brought it down by 40% as against the peak that we inherited. And 245,000 in this financial year represents a further reduction, and we are intent on meeting that target.
4: Queensland has taken out pole position in CommBank's latest State of the States report. The Sunshine State now has the nation's top-performing economy in the June quarter, bumping Western Australia from the top spot. South Australia sits in second place, while WA has slipped to third. The AFP Commissioner says it's time Australians have a renewed conversation about illicit drugs and organised crime. Chrissy Barrett says Aussies take too many illicit substances and it's having an impact on our national security. New home sales have fallen nearly 20% over winter. A report by the Housing Industry Association has found sales of new builds have dropped in the past 3 months. The HIA says home builders will be unable to sustain further rate rises on top of the federal government's tax changes. And Prince Harry and Meghan Markle's kids have reportedly been removed from school in the UK due to security concerns. Archie and Lilibet have been pulled out of their new school just 2 days after starting. It comes as the British Home Office is currently reviewing the Sussex's security situation. In sport, Lions young gun Logan Morris is staying in Brisbane. The 21-year-old has signed a 2-year extension, tying him to the club until the end of 2029. The Lions face Hawthorn in Saturday night's prelim final. And the Knights are confident they can cause an upset in Sunday's semi-final clash against the Warriors in New Zealand. Newcastle go into the clash as underdogs, but coach Justin Holbrook has told Nine he's confident they can defy the odds again.
6: In terms of us and our side, we've got confidence if we go there and play well that we can, you know, stay alive in the comp.
4: That's the latest news and sport.
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4: Cloudy today, Murray Bridge and Adelaide 17, Strathalbyn and Victor Harbour 15, Mount Barker 14 and Mount Lofty 10. Tomorrow for your Wednesday, forecast to be cloudy, Murray Bridge and Adelaide 17, Strathalbyn and Victor Harbour 15, Mount Barker 14 and Mount Lofty 10.
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4: 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Thanks to McDonald's, Murray Bridge and Victor Harbour. 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

to you, Nirvana, with Come As You Are. Happy Tuesday, 15th of September. It is the Power FM throwback lunch, thanks to McDonald's, Murray Bridge and Victor Harbour. This September, head to the My Macca's app to grab daily golden deals at Macca's. Going to hit play on Crazy Town as well as the Mighty Mighty Boss Tones. But to take us there, it's Sky from Sonique on your home of the hits across the Adelaide Hills, south coast of Murraylands. You're on Power FM.

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0: Great stuff, Cyril and Breathless. Katie Wright, Dynamite with you. Happy Tuesday, 15th of September, The Breakfast Show this morning. Craig and Charles, we're talking about the Hindley Street upgrade. Take a listen to this.
1: Hindley Street is getting a long-awaited $50 million glow-up.
2: Holy moly. All right. Didn't they make $50 million enough? Well, club entry fees? Anyway.
1: Your nails did. Premier Peter Malinauskas and Lord Mayor Jane Lomax-Smith announced the plans yesterday to turn the street into a one-way traffic thoroughfare. The not-for-profit Renew Adelaide are voicing concerns over trade being swamped by convenience stores and massage parlours.
2: Mm.
1: Apparently you can't go 20 metres without running into a convenience store or a massage parlour.
2: But not that I've been to Hindley Street any time recently, no. But yeah, very much.
1: That's convenient and relaxing.
2: Look, exactly. It's in the name, right?
0: I mean, massage and convenience. I'm all about those two things. 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

G-Flip with Bed on Fire from Off Campus. Hope you're doing great for your Tuesday, 15th of September. You know, somebody told me that you have a boyfriend that looks like a girlfriend. 1 p.m. on the way, I'm going to hit play on The Killers. Well, somebody told me you had a boyfriend. He looked like a girlfriend. Then I had him February of last year. I'll hit play on Somebody Told Me right after the 1 p.m. news, sport and weather on your home of the hits across the Adelaide Hills and the South Coast and the Murraylands. You're empowered.

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8: Hey there, I'm Brooke Seychelle. Pauline Hanson has rejected claims her party's immigration policy will cause economic carnage. One Nation plans to slash temporary visas by 750,000 over 3 years. But speaking to News 24, Hanson disagrees with the experts.
9: Do you trust these economists, what they come out and say? Because I don't. I don't believe they always get it right as well. By taking the migration figures back to 2017, did the economy crash at that time? No, they didn't.
8: Meantime, the housing minister has joined the chorus of condemnation towards Pauline Hanson's remark, branding our First Nations Australians as a primitive culture. Claire O'Neill has told Nine it's an example of the One Nation leader talking Australia down.
10: I'm proud to teach my kids that our beautiful country is built off the back of tens of thousands of years of continuous culture. And Pauline Hanson and One Nation say that they stand up for Australia being great, but, you know, they're denigrating the things that are brilliant about our country.
8: OpenAI has issued an ultimatum to the federal government calling to dilute copyright laws or it won't invest in domestic training or renewables. OpenAI CEO Ian O'Leary warns the protections for creatives could stop plans to set up data centres to train models here in Australia. But Nationals leader Matt Canavan has accused the tech giant of trying to blackmail Canberra with the threats. And Jean Smart has made history at the Emmys, the 75-year-old winning Best Lead Actress in a comedy series for Hacks, becoming the only woman to win the category for every season of a show. Lions young gun Logan Morris is staying in Brisbane. The 21-year-old has signed a 2-year extension until the end of 2029. It's the third major signing for the Lions in a week after Zach Bailey and Dane Zorko also extended their contracts. And Nathan Cleary might have been cleared to play by the NRL judiciary, but he's not a certain starter in next week's prelim final. The Panthers confirming the star playmaker suffered a foot injury in the weekend win over the Roosters. That's the latest in news and sport.
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14: Cloudy today, Murray Bridge and Adelaide 17, Strathalbyn and Victor Harbour 15, Mount Barker 14 and Mount Lofty 10. Tomorrow for your Wednesday, forecast to be cloudy, Murray Bridge and Adelaide 17, Strathalbyn and Victor Harbour 15, Mount Barker 14 and Mount Lofty 10.
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1: We are to Anand, Nandong, game. Nandong.

that somebody told me happy Tuesday, 15th of September. Oh, my goodness gracious. This Saturday is the day because Craig's going to be broadcasting live from 10 a.m. From Better Victor Harbour as part of their massive car park sale. Like I said, it's going to be massive. It's going to be huge. They have unbeatable deals throughout the weekend on ovens, cooktop and range hoods, fridges, washing machines, vacuum cleaners and more. Sale starts Friday and runs over the weekend or until stock is cleared. Everything must go. So don't miss out. Head to Better Victor Harbour this Friday, Saturday and Sunday and say hi to Craig from breakfast on Saturday morning. It's going to be great. Better Victor Harbour this Saturday. Craig broadcasting live with all the fun and all the tunes in Better Victor Harbour. Simple Minds on the way. So feel very seen with the title of that band right now. Fresh music from Dasha with Memo. On your home of the hits across the Adelaide Hills, the south coast of Murraylands, you are on Power FM.

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0: FM, the right stuff. Sergeant Slick with Gimme, Gimme, Gimme. Katie Wright, Dynamite with you. Happy Tuesday, 15th of September. Now in the breakfast show this morning, live, waking you up from 6 to 9. Craig and Chels were talking about just some local legends, some local women in sport. Because women in sport, you know, well, if you know, you know, they don't always get the best rap. But we have so much to celebrate here in the Adelaide Hills, South Coast of Murraylands. And our Chels from breakfast, well, she knows a few of those legends. Take a listen.
1: So a few shout-outs that I sort of put up to kick it off. Rihanna and Danny at the local gym here, Anytime Fitness in Murray Bridge. They are always lifting up other women around them. Have you heard of Ski for Life?
2: Yeah.
1: So the Walkers on the Water team have the Griffith girls, their three sisters, and I'm pretty sure all of them have completed the over 450 Ks of skiing in a weekend.
2: It's a huge, it's like 3 days or something of skiing.
1: Yeah, I mean, my best friend who is down in the city, but she's played in the Sample W before, her sisters are all into their footy. A local girl, Courtney Kluge as well, who I think's had a bit to do with Ski for Life, but she's also doing Ironmans, triathlons. They're just a few examples of the close people around me that I go, wow, they're doing incredible stuff.
0: Catch Craig and Chels each and every weekday morning, live in your ears from 6 to 9 for all the local goodness, everything that's happening in the Adelaide Hills, South Coast of Murraylands. And of course, they're joined by the one, the only, Jenny Lenman in local news, keeping us up to date with everything happening right here in our region. Cherry Bomb on the way right now. It's Fever Dream from Alex Warren on your home of the hits, Power Effect.

FM, the right stuff. Shawn Mendes with Treat You Better. Katie Wright, Dynamite here now on Fridays. We haven't got long to wait. Jackie from Mackie is going to join Craig and Charles in the breakfast show for Living the Weekend Local. That's where she lets us know everything happening in our beautiful region. So if you haven't planned your weekend yet, we've got you. Make sure you tune in 7:40 a.m. Friday morning for Living the Weekend Local. Now, it's all thanks to a great local business. It's Handorf Fruit and Veg Market. 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We've got Imagine Dragons and going to kick it back with Eric Carmen's Hungry Eyes, which is exactly what you'll have at Handorf Fruit and Veg Market. 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

FM, the right stuff. Eric Carmen with Hungry Eyes. I get hungry eyes when I go to the Harndorf Fruit and Veg Market. So delicious there. You can find them on Mount Barker Road in Harndorf. Hope you're doing great for your Tuesday, 15th of September. I am out of here. I'll be back tomorrow to keep you rolling through your workday, 10 a.m. to 2 p.m. Joanie's going to take care of you from 2. She's got Robin Schultz and Olivia Tree on the way. Tomorrow on The Breakfast Show, live in your ears from 6 to 9, Craig and Shells will be back waking you up, and they're going to be joined with all the tech news. Richard Pascoe with Geek Speak, plus heaps more. 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
5: Hey there, I'm Brooke Seychell. Pauline Hanson has apologised for comments she made about First Nations Australians on a podcast. The One Nation leader admitted in a TV interview today that she sometimes puts her foot in her mouth, but was referring to the British settlement at the time. She later used a media conference to say sorry.
6: If I've offended people by using that, yes, I will apologise for that. I will not back away from what needs to be discussed.
5: Meanwhile, a political row is brewing over claims that Labor directed a $20 million community safety fund towards seats it already holds or was eyeing at the last election. The opposition says it's a case of taxpayer money being used for political gain. However, the government insists the projects were legitimate election commitments. Snowtown serial killer James Vlasakis will walk free on parole. A bid to block his release has failed, with a review upholding the decision to grant parole. Vlasakis was the youngest member of the notorious Bodies in the Barrels murder group, linked to 12 deaths in the 1990s. Overseas, the ex-girlfriend of one of the men accused of killing two Australian brothers claims he was an assassin, telling the court he boasted about killing the brothers. Callum and Jake Robinson and their American friend were killed during a surfing trip in Mexico in 2024. And the co-founder of Hyrox has apologised after an Aussie athlete was allowed to continue competing after soiling herself at an event in Beijing. Moritz First says Hyrox made a mistake by not immediately reacting during the race. Steve Smith has hinted he may hang up the bat before next year's Ashes in England. The 37-year-old telling the UK Telegraph he may retire from Test cricket and focus on the shortest format of the game. He currently sits fourth on Australia's all-time Test runs list. And West Tigers have locked down young gun Asolomune Sukuru on a two-year contract extension. The emerging centre will stay with the Tigers until the end of 2028 as he eyes a regular starting spot. That's the latest in news and sport.
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11: Cloudy today and tomorrow. Murray Bridge and Adelaide 17, Strathalbyn and Victor Harbour 15, Mount Barker 14 and Mount Lofty 10 tomorrow. Sunny on Thursday, Friday and Saturday.
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0: Tree and Robin Schultz miss you on ParaFM's Ride Home. Geordie with you. And it seems one area is about to get a makeover.
1: Hindley Street is getting a long-awaited $50 million glow-up.
2: Holy moly.
1: All right.
2: Don't they make $50 million a night? Club entry fees. Anyway.
1: Your nails did. Premier Peter Malinauskas and Lord Mayor Jane Lomax-Smith announced the plans yesterday to turn the street into a one-way traffic thoroughfare.
2: Ooh, one-way. Interesting.
1: So they'd be flushing from King William down and out to West Terrace?
2: That sounds about right, yep.
1: Yeah. Wider footpaths, new pedestrian crossings, more CCTV, new trees, interesting from Peter Malinauskas,
2: yeah.
1: And more dining options all available supposedly in this glow-up.
0: It can be a pain beautifying a street, but once it's done, it always looks pretty amazing. On the way, Robbie Williams right now, Michelle Branch and New Radicals, The Game of Love on ParaFM.

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1: To a body of water that's restored to its former glory, the Teal Flat Wetland. 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
1: and
2: give them a knife and fish. 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
1: And with celebrations continuing for the Macclesfield Footy Club, their president says it's been great to enjoy the efforts of their hard work. Craig Lallard taking nothing for granted after breaking a long drought last year.
2: We thought last year, terrific after 45 years, win one and then to go back-to-back. It's pretty amazing achievement by everyone involved.
1: With the country division now wrapped up in the Hills Footy League, the attention now turns to Onco Pringa Valley and Uraidla as they battle for the Division 1 flag in Nan on Saturday.
0: Need more news? Just head to parafmsa.com.au. 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

0: Adelaide Hills, Murray Lands and South Coast, home of the hits, Power FM. That was Harry Styles, As It Was. Now, the Footy and Friends podcast brings together former AFL players, AFL fans, and just people who like footy in general. Sometimes I just sit around and watch TV.
1: We've got a big guest in, Mick.
2: We do.
1: None other than Oleg Markov. Leggy, are you well?
3: I'm very well. I've had a big day at the NFL. I feel like it was the Super Bowl. We've definitely said it was the Super Bowl a few times. It wasn't. Yeah, massive. Although I know I did do some work for the Rams.
1: So, yeah.
3: No, I'm a Niners man. My first game was over there at Levi Stadium last year, and I fell in love with the city.
1: Yep.
3: And they played the Falcons and got the dub.
1: When you fall in love with a city,
3: yes.
1: Like, what do you do with it? Do you just like...
3: Oh, just visit it?
1: Or how do you like...
3: No, I fell in love with the pier. Pier 39.
1: What do you mean a pier?
3: Yeah, like there's a pier. Like, so there's a set of jetties. So 39 is essentially one of many jetties that they've got. Yeah. But it's the one that's the sort of the touristy one. Heaps of shops. Had a seafood chowder for like 2 days in a row.
1: Yeah, heard of it.
3: Unbelievable. If you're in the place, please go there. And then they've got Alcatraz there, which when you see it, you go, mate, I could escape that.
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Smile. 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Following them, Alex Warren. 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
5: 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Got some works at TEPCO to look out for, Reedy Creek Road near Blackheath Road. Also slow for works at Manham, Manham Road near Patrick's Road, and a camera today, Adelaide Road at Mount Barker. 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
6: Hey there, I'm Brooke Seychelle. The PM has responded to calls for an AI early warning system, saying the federal government is working closely with AI companies to make sure Australia benefits from the tech. It comes after News Corp reported that OpenAI issued an ultimatum to the PM, urging him to loosen copyright laws to secure AI investment. But Anthony Albanese has told Parliament Labor has Australia's best interests in mind.
7: AI is not neutral. And we must make sure that we use the capacity that we have to ensure that artificial intelligence reflects Australian values.
6: New home sales have taken another hit, with sales falling nearly 20% in the past 3 months. A new report from the Housing Industry Association says further rate rises will be unsustainable for Aussie home builders in the wake of the federal government's tax changes. Meanwhile, Pauline Hanson has offered an apology to Anthony Albanese over comments she made about his late mother. Hanson criticised the PM's mother's long-term use of social housing and his constant references to his upbringing. She says she didn't mean to offend.
8: I don't think my comments were derogatory towards his mother at all. I was referring to house permission at that time. So if he's taken offence to it, well, I'm sorry for that.
6: And Matthew Rhys has made history at the 78th Primetime Emmy Awards in LA, the actor winning Outstanding Lead Actor in a Comedy Series for his work in Widow's Bay, as well as Outstanding Lead Actor in a Limited Series for The Beast in Me. Logan Morris says his decision to stay put at the Brisbane Lions was a no-brainer. He was tipped to be a massive player in next year's trade period, but he's inked a two-year extension, tying him to the club until the end of 2029. Morris says it's where he wants to be.
9: I just come into this club every day with a smile on my face, knowing that I can have fun, but also get to work, and it's fun playing in a team that is playing for each other, and I guess on the weekends it's fun playing with this group, so it was no-brainer to sign on and to keep playing with this group.
6: That's the latest in news and sport.
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6: Cloudy today and tomorrow. Murray Bridge in Adelaide 17, Strathalbyn and Victor Harbour 15, Mount Barker 14 and Mount Lofty 10 tomorrow. Sunny on Thursday, Friday and Saturday.
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0: It's the ride home on Paro FM, and that was Alex Warren, passenger, Geordie with you. And I have to say, this is totally crappy behaviour.
1: You might have heard about Jordan Dawson, the captain of the Crows. Now, if it wasn't bad enough they didn't get their final win on the weekend, some people chose to send him threatening messages on social media. A man who sent messages telling him to harm himself, I won't say what the exact message said, but he's now shut down his account and reportedly said, quote, sorry, when he was questioned by a Seven News journalist as to why he felt the need to send the message. And he did say it was, not what he wanted to do, but still, that doesn't fix it. So
2: yeah, I hate that in this day and age with social media, we can just, like, DM our favourite stars, but they will see it. It's just, there's this weird feeling that people have is like, oh, they won't see that, it doesn't matter, and I can write whatever I want in here. And no.
1: Yeah, hiding behind a keyboard is not a thing that exists, and I am interested to see the next steps that are taken for this person.
0: Keyboard warriors think they rule the world, don't they? 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

0: you know how to spell Kaipo, you know this is the home of the hits.
1: Oh God, my God, how she get at me? 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My ego, her pride, some recipe. 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She move, I move, let her go, I go. 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Ayo. Too proud to quit when it's broken. Too in denial to admit when it's over. Drowning a separate dance of an ocean.

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1: Mount Barker Council's reminding users of e-scooters and other personal mobility devices that the 10 km/h speed limit on shared paths is a maximum, not a target. Riders are being urged to slow down in busy areas like the Laratinga wetlands and take extra care around blind corners. Electronic scooters have been legal for over 16s to ride on South Australian roads and paths since July last year, with helmets mandatory.
0: And for more news, go to parafmsa.com.au. 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
1: Good afternoon. It is accident and breakdown free at the moment through the Murrayland, South Coast and the Hills. Ongoing works continuing this afternoon. Palomana Reddy Creek Road near Palomana Road. That is speeds at 40 both ways. TEPCO Reddy Creek Road near Blackheath Road and Currency Creek Bulwer Road near Cliffside Road. 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

The Adelaide Hills, Murray Lands and South Coast Home of the Hits, Power FM. That was Olivia Dean, Baby Steps. And if you've made no plans for Saturday, I've got something you should be doing with the family. Popping into Better Victor Harbour because they've got their massive car park sale going on. I mean, this is going to be so big. They've got unbeatable deals throughout the weekend on ovens, cooktops, range hoods, fridges, washing machines, vacuum cleaners and more. The sale actually starts on Friday, runs over the whole weekend or until stock is cleared, so everything's got to go. You do not want to miss out on the fact that Better Victor Harbour has a big sale happening this weekend. Also, Craig from The Brekkie Show is going to be broadcasting from there from 10 a.m. So there you go. A couple of good reasons why you should get to Better Victor Harbour this weekend. Here's Blue All Rise on Power FM.

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1: It is looking really good at the moment through the Murrayland, South Coast and the Hills. Also Adelaide Road at Manham Road in all directions and outbound Port Elliott Road as you head towards Gawler Beach. Ongoing works continuing this afternoon, including Manham Road near Patrick's Road, A Flat Main South Road near Paradise Drive, Currency Creek, Gawler Road near Cliffside Road, 40 both ways, and Mount Barker on Adelaide Road. 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
3: Hey there, I'm Brooke Seychelle. Pauline Hanson says she regrets comments made about Indigenous Australians where she described them as the most primitive race. The One Nation leader insists she was referring to the time of British settlement and not now. Hanson has told News 24 her comments didn't come out as she intended.
4: I've always put my foot in my mouth and why I come out and say things. I'm not the most eloquent speaker in how I deliver something, what I say.
3: Meantime, the

0: AM is reassuring that Australia will benefit from artificial intelligence after the CEO of OpenAI threatened to pull investments if the government didn't water down its copyright laws for creatives. Speaking in Parliament, Anthony Albanese says Australia remains the priority.
1: Artificial intelligence doesn't stop at anyone's borders, and our leadership and collaboration with our partners overseas will help us to make the most of AI at home.
0: A prominent athlete is back in the witness box for Alan Jones's trial in Sydney. The man, known as Complainant M, returning for a second day of evidence, accusing the broadcaster of one count of indecent assault and one of sexual touching. Jones has pleaded not guilty to a total of 22 charges in this trial. And a world-first Aussie trial using magic mushrooms to beat binge eating has shown improvements in all patients so far. Swinburne researchers say the IV-infused pilot trial has seen a 73% reduction in binge eating episodes, while 50% didn't have one at all during the follow-up period. Lions star Logan Morris says it's a relief to be staying put in Brisbane. The young gun was set to be a big name going to market at the end of next season, but has decided to put pen to paper on a 2-year extension with the Lions. Morris says money wasn't a driver.
2: I don't want to leave a team where I'm happy where I am mentally and got a good group of mates, so I guess I feel like that's more valuable than, you know, a bit more money.
0: And the Aussie cricketers are in action later today, taking on Zimbabwe in the first of 3 one-day clashes. That's the latest in news and sport.
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6: Cloudy today and tomorrow. Murray Bridge and Adelaide 17, Strathalbyn and Victor Harbour 15, Mount Barker 14 and Mount Lofty 10 tomorrow. Sunny on Thursday, Friday and Saturday.
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0: are you from?
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0: Hey, Rachel, do you think you might know the title and artist of today's chicken tune?
1: It's Boston by Stella Lefty.
2: Yes, yeah, indeed. I'll be honest.
1: Yes!
2: Whoa! Yay! Oh, my goodness.
0: Wow.
2: Who was that?
1: That was my son.
2: What's his name?
1: Alex.
3: Love that enthusiasm, that's for sure. Now, Chicken Tuesday, we'll be back next Tuesday. Up soon, Prince of the New Power Generation right now, Olivia Rodrigo, Stupid Song on Power FM. 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
1: And in sport, the River Murray Footy League held their male medal last night at the Bridges Event Centre. 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
2: In third position, with 19 votes from the Coorong Cats, Keena Jacobs. Runner-up with 22 votes from the Madame Football Club, Matt Spensley. 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
1: Not looking too badly out there through the Murrayland, South Coast and the Hills. Also, Adelaide Road at Manham Road in all directions and outbound Port Elliot Road as you head towards Goulwer Beach. Ongoing works continuing this afternoon. Cape Jervis Main South Road near Fishery Beach Road, Manham Road near Patrick's Road, Palamana Reddy Creek Road near Palamana Road, 40 both ways, and Currency Creek Goulwer Road near Cliffside Road. 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

Hells, Murray Lands and South Coast, home of the hits, Power FM. That was Josh Fawaz, Like a Prayer. And Victor Harbour Rock and Roll Festival is on from the 18th to the 20th of September at Fleurieu Peninsula. And there is so much going on. 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Crowds dancing on the grass at Warland Reserve. Great food, market stalls, busy festival atmosphere. It's a family-friendly weekend, including a dedicated kids zone. And seriously, there is so much more information about this. 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Thanks to Harndorf Fruit and Veg Market, Mount Barker Road, Harndorf. 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

0: home of the Hits Para FM. It's Geordie, and after five, it's Will and Woody.
1: Doing all the singles out there a favour. I think guys have lost the ability to know when is a good time to actually approach a woman or a guy and start flirting. So we've got junior producer Annalise in here giving the women's perspective. Wilbur, Flirtmaster 5000, retired.
2: Flirtmaster 5000, thank you so much.
1: How much have things changed in 10 years?
3: A lot.
1: It would appear that you've still got some good moves.
3: Well, because these are only the moves in the wild. I mean, some things don't change about the game. There's no doubt about that. Mm-hmm.
4: Can I say something? I reckon...
1: Annalise won't.
2: I can't keep this up.
4: I reckon he still has a little bit of a platonic flirt about him. Like, if he's getting his coffee, he'll be like, thank you.
1: The way he talks French every time a waitress just happens to have it. Like, if they have a slight French accent, off he goes.
2: I love it.
1: Like a greyhound.
2: I absolutely love it.
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1: A relatively hassle-free run at the moment through the Murrayland, South Coast and the Hills. Works continuing Palomar Reddy Creek Road near Palomar Road, 40 both ways, Tepco Reddy Creek Road near Blackheath Road, Mount Barker on Adelaide Road near Mann Street and Currency Creek, Bulwa Road near Cliffside Road. 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
2: Hey there, I'm Brooke Seychelle. Australia's creatives are being reassured they won't lose their copyright protections after the CEO of OpenAI threatened to pull domestic investments if the laws weren't watered down. The PM says Labor is keeping Australia's best interests in mind, and that's been echoed by Resources Minister Madeleine King on the ABC.
3: They deserve the rights they have in their copyright, and you can sell it, and that's a property right, so that's a good thing. But anything less than getting properly compensated for it is theft. So we won't be backing down on what we said about copyright.
2: A Labor senator has stood down his political advisor after disparaging posts made by the staffer were unearthed today. Richard Dowling confirmed he had ended the employment of former actor Rhys Muldoon after he made inappropriate comments about Liberal Senator Jacinta Namphigimpa-Price and broadcaster Peter Credlin on X. The youngest killer in the infamous Snowtown murders will walk free after being granted parole. James Vlasakis has spent more than 27 years in custody after a bid to block his release failed. SA Deputy Premier Kaya Mayer says there will be restrictions on his release.
4: Previously considered for James Vlasakis have included things like places that he's not allowed to go, like electronic monitoring to make sure he doesn't do that, like no drugs or alcohol.
2: And Kylie Minogue's iconic gold hot pants will be among the items on display for the 50th anniversary of the Australian Performing Arts Collection. It opens at Arts Centre Melbourne from tomorrow. The NRL has announced its team lists ahead of a huge finals weekend. Cronulla's unchanged for Saturday's clash with the Roosters, with Braden Trindle cleared to play despite a shoulder scare, while the Chooks have again named Angus Crichton to return after his late withdrawal last week. And switching codes, it'll be a battle between brothers in Friday night's preliminary final between Frio and Sydney at the SCG. Frio's Caleb Sarong is going up against his younger brother Jai. That's the latest in news and sport.
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6: Cloudy today and tomorrow. Murray Bridge and Adelaide 17, Strathalbyn and Victor Harbour 15, Mount Barker 14 and Mount Lofty 10 tomorrow. Sunny on Thursday, Friday and Saturday.

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2: As we slowly head towards your Tuesday night, it is accident and breakdown free at the moment through the Murrayland, South Coast and the Hills. Also, Adelaide Road at Manham Road in all directions and outbound Port Elliot Road as you head towards Goolwa Beach. Ongoing works, Cape Jervis Main South Road near Fishery Beach Road, Manham, Manham Road near Patrick's Road and Hay Flat Main South Road near Paradise Drive. 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
2: It's Will and Woody. Hope you're having a wonderful drive home. We are brought to you by Yui this afternoon.
3: Woods.
4: I don't love venting. I don't love...
3: You should get into the habit. It's a nice thing to
4: okay.
3: do.
4: Okay. Well, this something's got me pretty angry.
3: Vent away.
4: And I realise it's been happening almost for my whole life.
3: Oh, wow.
4: And I wonder... I don't know why everyone keeps doing it to me. Will, if I was standing at a traffic light crossing, yeah?
3: Are you trying to cross the road?
4: I'm trying to cross the road.
3: As in you press the button, okay, waiting for the green man.
4: Yes. If I'm already standing there,
3: yeah,
4: you see me, you're 10 metres behind me. Are you also going to press the button or do you trust the fact that I'm a human being, I'm an adult, and I have already hit the button?
3: Do I know it's you?
4: Yes.
3: Oh, I'd press the button.
4: What? I'm so sick of this. Yeah. This always happens to me. It's like people, I've been standing there for

0: for a few minutes, right? It's like, in what world would I come here when that you've got a button to press and not press the button?
1: Because you're off with the Pixies sometimes.
0: I am not. This is the most basic thing, though. It's like,
1: yeah, I
0: don't think there's any human being that could possibly stand here and not hit the button. Because do you see it as rude, the fact that you reach over me?
1: You're clearly offended. You're the same.
0: I'm so hurt by it because you're not the only person. It must be a way that I look. I mean, Annalise, you're in the studio as well. Maybe let's take me out of the equation.
2: Yes.
0: If you rock up to a traffic light crossing, mm-hmm. someone else is already standing there.
2: Yes.
0: Do you hit the button?
2: I look and then I hit.
0: What are you looking for?
2: I'm looking for the red light. Because there's a little light.
1: Sometimes there's not always a light.
0: Yeah, there's not always a light.
2: If there's no light, then yeah, I'll touch it.
0: I'll press it just to be sure.
1: It's also a nice feeling. It's also a nice feeling pressing the button.
2: But no, you got to do it with your elbow because gross, germs.
1: I hit it with my foot.
0: So not only are you worried about my germs that I've potentially touched it, but also you don't trust the fact. Do you two both believe, because I know there are some people who have this conspiracy theory.
1: Yeah.
0: Do you believe that the more times you hit it, the faster the traffic light will change?
2: No.
1: I always give it like a few like...
2: Do you think?
1: Yeah, I get right in there.
0: What do you do, mate?
1: I get right in there. Like I give it like a bit of a...
0: Is that right?
1: Yeah.
0: A multiple tapper.
1: Yeah, absolutely. I think everyone does. I think it's a bit weird if you just go and press it once.
0: Okay.
1: Everyone gets in there.
0: Okay. Are you offended by the fact, by the way, if you're at the traffic light first and someone hits the button, does that happen to you?
1: If it does, I don't care. I think this says more about you've got shades of my brother George about you.
0: Is that right?
1: Well, you get offended where people don't think that you're an adult because he's the youngest.
0: Often
1: people will like text him directions to a place or a time that he needs to be at a place.
0: Sure.
1: Even though we're all across it, he's the only one that gets a follow up, and he's like, guys, I know you told me I'm an adult. He's a doctor.
0: Yeah.
1: But we like giving him grief.
0: Because
1: you know previously he hasn't proved himself. He hasn't proved himself as an adult, and I think you've got...
0: Do you think I haven't proved myself as an adult?
1: Not yet.
0: What do I have to do?
1: You've got priors.
0: What could I possibly...
1: If I didn't know, if it wasn't you, and this is going to hurt you, if it wasn't you, I actually wouldn't normally press the button. I'd assume they'd press the button.
0: What is it? you've pushed a button.
1: That's the nerve.
0: Mind the pun, you've pushed a button.
1: Yeah.
0: What is it about my appearance...
1: Yeah.
0: I want to hear it.
1: Okay.
0: Because here's the thing. You're not the only person. I don't reckon I've ever stood at a traffic light crossing without someone looking at me and then pushing the button.
1: Because you don't look like an adult.
0: Now, that's not fair.
1: You don't dress like an adult. You don't look like an adult.
3: It's how high you wear your backpack.
1: Yeah.
0: What?
1: You go for this perpetually boy. You're like Peter Pan. You're this perpetual boy.
0: I wear shoes now. I almost wear shoes every day. And I've been starting to wear pants.
1: There's a couple
2: of
1: facial.
2: Not right now.
1: You don't really grow facial hair.
0: What do I have to do?
1: Yeah.
0: What changes do you think? Because I'm sick of it. I'm sick of it.
2: Can I ask?
0: I want to be able to live in a world.
1: Mate, wear a shirt with a collar. Yeah.
0: All right.
2: How close are you standing to the traffic light post?
0: I'd be within a metre.
2: I'd get closer to it.
0: What, like guard the pole? I'm not blocking. I'm not going to block the button.
1: No, that for me would indicate child as well.
0: That defeats the purpose of people trusting me.
2: Just slap their hand away.
1: No, I actually disagree with that. I'd say the further away you stand, the more confident you are. Like that's more adult.
0: I think I have started standing close because I get worried that people will think that I haven't. Sometimes I think about saying...
1: You're like, a classic pole guarder.
0: As someone approaches, I think about saying, like, I've pushed the button.
1: Just so you know, before you ask.
0: Yes, I've pushed the button. If you
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0: Ah.
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0: He's starting to shed the layers.
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13: Hi there, I'm Rana Hussein. Team sheets for the opening week of the NRLW finals will be released later today. The series kicks off with the Tigers hosting the Raiders in an elimination clash on Friday night before the Knights take on the Broncos on Saturday arvo. St Kilda utility Jade McClay has been named the AFLW Rising Star nominee for round 5. It's after her 4-goal outing against Richmond on Sunday afternoon. And Emily Bates will miss the rest of the AFLW season, with Hawthorn confirming she suffered an ACL.
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1: 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Also, Adelaide Road at Manham Road in all directions and outbound Port Elliot Road as you head towards Goolwa Beach. Ongoing works, Cape Jervis Main South Road near Fishery Beach Road, Manham Road near Patrick's Road and Hay Flat Main South Road near Paradise Drive. 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
2: Hey there, I'm Brooke Seychelle. The PM is reassuring that Australia will benefit from artificial intelligence after the CEO of OpenAI threatened to pull investments if the government didn't water down its copyright laws for creatives. Anthony Albanese says that Australia remains the priority in negotiations. Meanwhile, an independent MP says Pauline Hanson's apology for her comments on First Nations Australians and the PM's mum isn't good enough. Allegra Spender has told the ABC she found the comments appalling.
3: I think this behaviour is what people hate about politics, and it's, you know, we're creating all this anger and resentment, I think, and division in the community, which is struggling, frankly, right now to sort of stay connected and stay respectful.
2: A former play school host turned Labor staffer has been sacked over unearthed slurs that he'd made on X. Senator Richard Dowling has stood down Rhys Muldoon over comments he made about Jacinta Nampijimpa-Price and Peter Credlin. The Gold Coast mayor has lost his cool after being grilled over a trip to the US president's Mar-a-Lago estate. A journo from the ABC asking Tom Tate how much the trip cost taxpayers, he refused to answer, saying it's private.
4: But you said you went there as mayor.
5: It's private. The payment... Just told you the invoice is paying. What's, why are you so aggressive? Are you
4: because,
5: from the ABC?
4: Yes.
5: Yeah.
4: Excuse me?
2: And another Aussie fashion business has gone bust. The company behind Q and Veronica Main entering voluntary administration. Q Clothing Co. to continue trading across its 51 stores nationwide for the time being. Lions young gun Logan Morris says money was never a motivator for him after confirming he won't be testing the open market next year. He was expected to draw some huge offers from multiple clubs, including the incoming Tassie side, but has opted to stay on in Brisbane for an extra 2 years. And the Warriors and Knights have both named key players in their extended squads in Darlin Watini Lezesniak and Dylan Lucas. Jackson Ford has been ruled out for the Waz. That's the latest in news and sport.
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6: Cloudy today and tomorrow. Murray Bridge in Adelaide 17, Strathalbyn and Victor Harbour 15, Mount Barker 14 and Mount Lofty 10 tomorrow. Sunny on Thursday, Friday and Saturday.

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10: Will and Woody, hope you're having a wonderful drive home. Woods, for 15 years, you and I have had the idea of jumping out of a cake to surprise someone on their birthday.
11: Will and Woody's Cake Crashes. Western Star. Say it with a star.
10: It's huge. We're doing it all thanks to Western Star, Butter, to celebrate their 100th birthday. Now, right now, the biggest problem here is actually the logistics of making a cake big enough to fit two people, Woods.
12: Because the thing is, when we had this as a dream, we just like the moment where we jump out of a cake.
10: Yeah.
12: We haven't put any thought into whether this is actually something that is physically possible for two hefty lads to fit inside. But thankfully, we've got some bakers on the phone right now. And what we were just talking about during the song, ladies, is this idea of whether we'll be able to get in and out of the cake, or whether once we're in, we're just stuck. Do you think you'd be able to build a cake where we can get in and out of it?
13: Or definitely. We'll need some help from a builder, but we can definitely make this happen.
12: Okay. One more from me, because I like this idea. What about like a treasure chest, like a really tall,
13: and then you could get those. I love that.
12: Those chocolate coins spilling out of the top.
13: That's exactly what I was thinking.
12: Right?
14: It's giving Women's Weekly.
13: Yeah.
12: Yes. Lyndall, I think that was.
10: Kendall.
12: Kendall, sorry.
13: Who's Lyndall?
12: And then, not sure. And then we would be pirates. And we would be pirates dressed up as pirates.
14: That's really good.
13: That's brilliant.
12: Okay. Amazing.
15: There's some great ideas here. I reckon we put it down for now. You guys seem interested. You'll have to make a pitch
10: There's obviously a lot of people interested in this project.
15: Oh, will you? And obviously, we'll talk payment off air.
10: Yeah, yeah, yeah.
13: Sounds good.
10: It sounds like payment's already been discussed with these guys.
15: you do seem ready to go. I love it. I love it. Okay, guys, we'll be in touch.
10: Yeah, we will, guys. Thanks so much.
13: Sounds good. Sounds good. Looking forward. Can't wait.
15: All right. See you guys.
10: Bye, guys.
13: Bye.
15: Okay, we need to think about design. Look, keep getting in touch with us over design. You've heard what they've said. It sounds like a lot is possible.
10: I'm on the Cake Club website, mate. They do it all.
15: Right.
10: They do it all. They're doing unicorns.
15: Stop. What's with you and four-legged animals? We're not going to be able to fit in the belly.
10: No. It's not the actual horse. They've made a spherical cake look like a unicorn.
15: Oh.
10: So, just use your imagination, mate. That's all I'm asking.
15: No, I get it.
10: All right, now, it is all thanks to Western Star Butter.
15: I think there's fun as to what we're dressed up as and bursting out of. Like, what are we if we burst out of a unicorn?
10: Jockeys.
15: Out of a unicorn's tummy.
10: Western Star. Say it with a star. It is their 100-year birthday. Fairies.
15: Sorry, baby unicorns are birth. That's actually kind of cool.
10: There you go. Oh, yeah.
15: That's actually really cute. It could be the birth. A pregnant unicorn. I love that.
10: Really strange. I don't know why that was so strange, but really strange. Anyway. We're looking forward to it. Cake crashing, surprising one of you guys. If you want to nominate someone you love for us to surprise inside the cake, I can promise you it won't be a pregnant unicorn.
15: Oh, well.
10: Will and Woody.com.
15: It's in the maybe column.
10: Place to nominate them. Hope you're having a great drive home, Will.

0: home. It's Will and Woody. The three rules of comedy are repetition, repetition, and surprise.
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7: It's Will and Woody. Hope you're having a wonderful drive home. We are brought to you by Youi this afternoon.
8: Woods, as your friend, I think it's important that I give you this feedback.
9: Okay. Far away. I'm always happy to hear it.
8: It's not really feedback, actually.
9: Okay. Just what is it? Is it criticism?
8: No. Criticism would be strong.
9: Okay.
8: Just what an observation that I've made.
9: Okay, cool.
8: About you.
9: Oh, I hope I evolve as a human being after this. This is healthy. This is healthy.
8: It's healthy. It is good. I only realized it with Button Pusher Tommy yesterday. So basically, you provided a lot of resistance to the team making a technical move onto a platform over the last 3 or 4 years, let's say.
9: Yeah.
8: To bring everyone up to speed, we wanted to get everybody on OneNote, Microsoft OneNote. Woody resisted because he likes emails and analog. Anyway.
9: I don't think I ever liked the email either, but I hate the telephone too. To be honest, I was pretty happy to just be left alone.
8: Yeah.
9: Good. I was pushing for that.
8: But then everyone
9: apparently
8: was like,
9: it was very hard.
8: You work
9: I couldn't
8: in,
9: just
8: you
9: work
8: up in
9: here
8: an office
9: at 3:30 and go like, let's just figure it out.
8: So we've moved you to OneNote a week in, you love it.
9: It's amazing. Because I'm not sure if there are people listening here that understand what OneNote is, and I can't quite understand the technology. If I write something in OneNote, you guys,
8: everyone sees
9: if you
8: it.
9: Happen to be logged on at the same time, you all see it. Tom and I was on the train. I'm not even on a Wi-Fi. I'm not even on a router, right? I'm sitting on a train and I'm writing an idea down.
8: Yeah.
9: Brilliant, by the way. Brilliant idea.
8: Yeah.
9: And while I'm writing it, I see this more text is appearing that I'm not adding to, and it's Tom saying, Woody, remember to write in red. I thought he was watching me. Are you on the train? And they say, no. I can see what you're writing.
8: All right.
9: I think that's extraordinary.
8: It is amazing.
9: And I was out, anyway, I thought I was talking to a ghost.
8: Great.
9: Technology is amazing.
8: Technology is amazing. So I think it's an example of you having strong resistance to things and then trying them and then thinking they're amazing.
9: Oh, yeah, that's happened a lot.
8: Happens a lot. Bike riding.
9: Love bike riding. Did I hate bike riding?
8: For a very long time, I would ride my bike to work and you'd be like, Will, why are you doing that? You're mad. It's dangerous. Never do that. That looks shocking. I'll never trust myself to do that. And I was like, just give it a go, man. You get to ride to work every day. Wind in your hair. Like all these
9: things. At that stage, you were bald, so that was a hard sell from
8: wind,
9: you.
8: Wind on your scalp.
9: I'd love to give that to you, but I was dating someone who was from Europe and she was into cycling.
8: I'm not saying I'm the one that pushed you over the edge, but you hated it.
9: Hated it.
8: The moment that you tried it, so what's something you hate right now? Oh, God, that visceral.
9: Yeah, well, I'm just
8: worried. You've had a reaction there?
9: I'm just worried about how many, some potential people that might want to buy into the show that might be offended by this, but, let's just go there. Streaming. I hate streaming. I'm going full analog. So I don't stream anything anymore.
8: Yeah, okay.
9: Do you think I need to get back into streaming?
8: Maybe.
9: I really like DVDs.
8: Yeah.
9: Like, I love them.
8: Yeah. I think you need
9: to... I put all my DVDs into alphabetical order today.
8: Yeah.
9: My God, that felt good.
8: You've been off KO for a long time. I think that's a good one to maybe think about getting back into.
9: I hate staying out past midnight.
8: Past 10 p.m.
9: Past 10. I was being generous to myself there. Let's be honest, past 9.
8: 9.
9: So stay out past 9.
8: That might be need to. You might need to give that a crack.
9: All right.
8: I think this is good for you. What else?
9: I don't like having too much time away from my kids. Become an absent father. Don't mind that.
8: Lock that in.
9: Don't.
8: Pets. You hate your cat.
9: Hate my cat. Do you know what? While Mim was away, we did cuddle a lot.
8: You and the cat.
9: Yeah. But the thing with the cuddling with my cat is it always feels fake because the only reason he does it with as soon as Mim comes home, he's cuddling Mim again, which was hurtful.
8: Yeah.
9: I hate gluten.
8: Onion and garlic.
9: But what are we doing here, guys? Like, that's a medical problem.
8: How would you feel if you go away for 2 weeks, don't see your family, you go on a bender, eating exclusively food with onion and garlic, and at the end of the bender, you sit down, do a 24-hour KO marathon with somebody with their hand on your forehead.
9: God. Okay. Well, you're not going to see me tomorrow because I'm having a bender tonight. Call my wife. Tell her I'm going to be gone for a week.
8: Imagine. It could be good, though. It could be good.
9: I don't, that scares the hell out of me.
8: That scares me, too. Don't do that.

0: tomorrow, everyone.
1: Me not working hard. 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Or better yet, go to Times Square, take a picture of me with a Kodak. Took my life from negative to positive. I just want y'all to know that. And tonight

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6: 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Annoyingly, it's
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6: Yes, that's right. It's Chat GNT with Georgie and Tom. Cheers, guys.
5: Cheers.
6: Happy Monday.
5: Monday night.
6: We are into September.
5: Yep.
6: And boy, it's getting warm. It's feeling right.
5: But this show, I want to talk about what are the lengths you'll go to get a freebie.
6: Yep.
5: Or to save money. Like, what do you do? Because I reckon you'll have some opinion on this.
6: Well, first of all, how dare you? Second of all, quite famously, my grandfather used to not use the lights at night. He had a torch to save money.
5: No way.
6: Yeah, into his 80s. It's dangerous.
5: That is so dangerous.
6: And like,
5: he died because he tripped on something in the dark.
6: Oh, don't bring that up. It's a podcast, mate. It's a bit of fun. So I mean, maybe it runs in my blood. I don't know.
5: Yeah.
6: Let's find out.
5: Okay.
6: All right, let's get into that next and much more. Chat GNT with Georgie and Tom.
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1: If you like what you hear, listen to the podcast wherever you get your podcasts, and you can also watch us on YouTube.
0: I got a titty bit.
1: Great. It's been a while.
0: It has been. This 25-year-old mum set a world record after delivering 9 babies at once, and they all survived.
1: That's amazing.
0: That's a litter.
1: Because there was Octo Mum. Remember her?
0: Yes, I remember. She was a bit...
1: She was like, inject me with all those eggs. Like, that was... that was Petri dishes, embryos, and then the cheeky doctor went, bang, bang, bang, bang, bang, bang, bang, bang, bang, and put all those eggs in her.
0: You can't do that, can you?
1: Well, that's the thing. What he did was a bit...
0: That's how they do it, right?
1: Well, I've got a friend with multiples, and that was Ivy. Like, often you have multiple... If you meet any twins these days...
0: They're IVF.
1: Often they are IVF or had some sort of help.
0: Doctors told her there was less than a 50% chance that they'd all live, because a 9 is traditionally a dog would have that much.
1: It's so a litter, true.
0: Right?
1: Yeah.
0: She's not a Saint Bernard. But against all odds, every single one made it, and together they became part of a medical history.
1: What country?
0: Oh, don't get racist.
1: I just like
0: Morocco.
1: To know. Yeah, they pop them out in Morocco. I just mean...
0: Some in the water.
1: Well, it might be. You do... So
0: the Moroccan lamb.
1: I remember hearing about identical twins. They're more common in Africa out of all places. So they think there's something with the genetic makeup. But is this an IVF story, do you reckon, gone wrong?
0: Let me, obviously, I haven't read it. Let's really read on.
1: Freaking haven't read
0: 2021, it. 2021, how dare you. I don't read anything. 25-year-old Halima Sissé of Mali.
1: Okay.
0: Was better than your bloke who bloody discovered Tiger Nuts.
1: Yeah.
0: Who was that bloke's name?
1: And that was another classic
0: Clanger.
1: Haven't pre-read it yep. scenario.
0: He was a
1: you
0: twin, probably.
1: Like, we seriously, our ADHD, were like, this is good for the pod. I don't know. I haven't read it, but
0: this
1: I'll
0: a good
1: just
0: title.
1: Read it yep. live on air.
0: Yeah, and then the end is like, and they all died. Oh, I should have read this. Initially believed, expecting 7. Which
1: okay.
0: already... 7, we're talking minibus.
1: Oh, yeah.
0: And I don't know if she can afford a minibus, you know what I mean? I can't afford a minibus because of the enormous risks involved, right? She's flown to a specialist clinic in Casablanca, Morocco. So she's in Mali, in an African country.
1: Thank you.
0: You're right. Should have read it.
1: Yep.
0: But when it was time to deliver on May 4th, may the 4th be with you.
1: Aww.
0: Mitch Lewis would have loved that.
1: He would have. He got married on that date.
0: Mate.
1: I love how I know his wedding anniversary.
0: Did you really?
1: Yeah.
0: Didn't know the name of his podcast though, did you?
1: Nah, didn't know that. Don't care about that. I only remember things I care about.
0: Doctors made an astonishing discovery. Halima wasn't carrying 7 babies. She was carrying 9.
1: So surely these were cesareaned out.
0: Team of doctors delivered 5 girls and 4 boys.
1: Oof.
0: Whew, at 30 weeks. So pretty early.
1: But still better than...
0: 3/4 cooked.
1: Yeah, that's pretty good.
0: The birth was extraordinary because previous record cases of non-uplets?
1: Oh, I guess...
0: 9.
1: 9.
0: Like triplets.
1: Like octuplets is the 8.
0: Non-uplets.
1: Non-uplets.
0: Non-uplets resulted... it's never been done before.
1: Yeah, wow.
0: Don't want to talk about dead babies on the podcast, but they all survived and it was great. And
1: definitely ever after.
0: After a year of specialized care in Morocco, the family eventually returned home to Mali.
1: Oh, so they didn't have to go home till they were a year old. What a cop out.
0: Why'd you bring me back to this hole, Mom? In Morocco, the food was great.
1: I much prefer Casablanca. What are we doing
0: here? We have a film named after us. Take me back to Mali. Jesus.
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0: I want to talk about the lengths you've gone to for a freebie or to save some cash.
1: Yeah.
0: Because there's something, I mean, I already knew this about my husband, Jumbie, that he investigates like how to save money and whatever. He's very generous with his money. So yeah. If he's buying you a present, he's spending big.
1: Mm.
0: But what I noticed is when it comes to my husband and his personal things and anything that affects him, he is so tight.
1: Mm.
0: So he never buys expensive clothes. He hardly ever buys new clothes. His shirts are like falling apart. I'm like, you probably need something new. Like never treats himself to anything. And then he is a very good person who donates blood, right?
1: Oh, yeah.
0: Yep. He's like clockwork now, does it all the time.
1: Wow.
0: But I'm starting
1: loves
0: to...
1: Loves needles.
0: Loves it.
1: Just loves.
0: But I'm also starting to work out maybe why.
1: He's so when selling his blood. The black market.
0: Seems like
1: $100 a go.
0: When you donate blood in the Brisbane CBD, you get free parking.
1: Yeah. Oh, free parking.
0: Free parking.
1: Wow, that's brilliant.
0: Of course, the nippies gets him across the line.
1: Yeah.
0: But the parking. So he will time, like if he's got jobs to do in the city, like go to, I don't know, he had a David Jones voucher to use, right?
1: Yeah.
0: Oh, well, I'll donate
1: that's
0: blood.
1: That's right.
0: So, but how's this?
1: Yeah.
0: On his birthday. It was his birthday and his twin brother, obviously same birthday, works in the CBD. And they had said to each other, let's have lunch for our birthdays because my husband was only working a half day that day. So I was like, that's so lovely you get to do that. So you're going to Uber in? Oh, no, I'm going to donate blood. And I was like, you're joking. You are not donating blood.
1: Yeah, plus if you have a few beers, you get drunker quicker.
0: Yeah.
1: So bloody beauty.
0: Booked a blood donation for 2:30, 3 o'clock. So that
1: which
0: he,
1: is a lot of people's worst nightmare, by the way.
0: I know,
1: like,
0: right?
1: Giving blood, having all the needles and stuff. He's just probably like eating popcorn and chilling. Like
0: loves it, has a little Tim Tam and a nippies and he's all good. So they went and had this great lunch, had some beers, all like lovely. Yeah. I'm like, you know, I can get the kids from school. You don't need to rush back. He's like, no, I know that. And I'm like, so Uber or catch a bus. And he loves the bus. I'm like, there's a bus right near our house. No. I'm going to donate blood so I get free parking.
1: 50 cent fares.
0: 50 cent fares in Brisbane, right?
1: Yeah.
0: So he parked, went to lunch, had a couple of beers, donated his blood, drove home. And I'm like, that's a new for me. Like, I'm sorry, it's your birthday. You did not have to donate blood. You've recently given plasma, for God's sake.
1: Yeah.
0: Like, cool it down,
1: that's
0: man. So I didn't know this, but when it's your birthday, you can get something like a free Whopper meal from HJ's, a free Krispy Kreme, a free, like you can go to various places, you show your thing and go, it's my birthday, and they give you free stuff.
1: W for obesity.
0: So every
1: good.
0: Birthday, he goes around and gets all his free birthday stuff and then sits down and eats it all.
1: And then a bit trough.
0: He listens to the pod too. You know what I'm talking about? He knows. So that's ego. That's the lengths he'd go to.
1: Well, I remember in my uni days, this was at Woolies at Paddo, and it's before they had like the scanning things at the door. So I would definitely put like rump steak down on the way counter and put it in as brown onions.
0: No.
1: Yeah, big time.
0: That's stealing.
1: Well, no, technically it's not theft because I'm paying for the brown onions. I'm paying for a kilo of brown onions.
0: Oh. Looking
1: out with the steak, prime rib.
0: How often did you do that?
1: Well, I mean, Woolworths are doing okay, aren't they?
0: Still.
1: Record this billion is profits.
0: Julianne, you're listening. This is your son.
1: Edit this part out. She raised me to be thrifty.
0: I was going
1: to
0: say, who you didn't baptise, now look at him.
1: She should have raised me better.
0: Going
1: that's what
0: against
1: I'm
0: the
1: saying.
0: Ten Commandments? Is that all 12 Commandments?
2: Don't try this at home. Georgie and Tom are professionals, apparently. This is Chat G&T.

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1: Yep. And if you like what you hear, check us out on YouTube. We've got full-length episodes up now. Or grab the podcast from wherever you get the podcasts. Yeah, sackable offences, name and shame. These are these things, they're not illegal, but like, if you're doing these, I definitely want you to lose your job. My hatred lately in these last couple of months have really focused, narrowed, pinpointed on one major Australian retailer, Coles.
0: Are we going to tag them in this?
1: That's a good way to get views. Sackable offence. First of all, I told you the story about we had to cater my son's birthday.
0: Mm.
1: So we pre-ordered platters of sandwiches and fruit platters and cupcakes. And then when we arrived, they didn't have the fruit platter.
2: Sack him! Yeah. Sack him! Sack him!
1: Then,
0: so bad.
1: Then she added, I was like, okay, I guess we can just buy fruit somewhere else.
0: So annoying. Who has time to chop before the party?
1: Our party was in like 45 minutes. And then she goes, by the way, we dropped your cupcakes.
2: It's the worst decision ever. It's a sackable offense.
0: So bad.
1: Pretty unhappy about that.
0: Yeah.
1: Then you had your nightmare buttered chicken roast chook bachelor's handbag that was dry.
0: On my 40th birthday. Been dying to try the buttered chicken. Oh my gosh, it was like a crinkled up old woman.
1: Exactly. Like an elephant's hide.
0: You know what I nearly bought too was the roast pork that they do.
1: Oh yeah.
0: And I was like, oh, I don't know what to do. Yeah, because I thought the crackling, but then I was like, no, I've been wanting to try this buttered chicken. This is my chance.
1: So sackable offence?
0: Absolutely.
2: It's a sackable offence.
1: Got another one.
0: Okay.
1: As in Coles again.
0: Oh, God, it is Coles. Okay.
1: No, actually, someone sent me this. Someone sent me a photo of this because I refuse to step foot in that joint. I'm a Woolies man now.
0: Sometimes there's things at Coles you need.
1: Name me three things.
0: So, less so now, but I really like their Cub range of nappies.
1: Oh, yeah?
0: Yeah. They're great.
1: It's the
0: home brand ones.
1: What are the ones, the bluey ones?
0: The bluey ones are Baby Love.
1: We're a baby lob.
0: Nappy chat.
1: Nappy chats, guys.
0: No, Elsie still wears a nappy at night, although she's waking up and it's dry every day. I'm like, you're amazing.
1: She's
0: like, get rid of these things.
1: Jack was still wearing one, like, not like using it, but just overnight just in case.
0: Yeah, no, Max still wears one overnight.
1: I still chuck one on.
0: And you got your Depends.
1: Yeah. So I'm doing a long drive. You never know.
0: That's right.
1: Someone sent me this. At Coles, in August, she saw Christmas fruit mince pies. Mm.
2: So, sack him now! Embarrassing!
0: I know they're trying to make money.
1: They've got to go.
0: But then Woolies doing those ooshies really ground my gears. Weren't they the worst thing ever?
1: Straight into landfill.
0: Straight into landfill, created fights between my three kids. It was a horrible time that I never want to revisit again. And guess what? It was their biggest earning month in like 5 years. And I was like, oh, okay, cool. So that's going to happen again.
1: Yeah, definitely.
0: So bad. So
1: you know where you wouldn't get that? What? Aldi.
0: Aldi.
1: Wouldn't get that at Aldi, mate.
0: Good, different.
1: You go in there, you get yourself a wheelchair, you get yourself nice butter, yogurt, you can't find a few things, and then you leave with a bandsaw.
0: So really, we've all just got to start shopping at Aldi all the time.
1: Absolutely.
0: Yeah.
1: Do you know my phone plan is with Aldi?
0: Oh, God, you're like my dad. Why 80?
1: He's smart. That's what I do to save money. I switch to Aldi Mobile. And you know what? You know who's had no complaints or dropouts? Me.
0: But can I just say, you'll be stuffed when you go overseas. They have no overseas plan, which is why I've never done it.
1: It's Telstra. I use Telstra.
0: Yeah, no. Just look into the fine print because that was
1: the
0: problem.
1: I don't want to be contacted anyway.
0: Okay. Yeah, of course
1: I do not want to be contacted.
0: No, you'll just be on the Wi-Fi. Oh, sorry, I've got to leave Starbucks. Oh, sorry, Mel. Oh, what? Jack fell off a slide today. I can't talk. Bye.
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1: If you like what you hear, listen to the podcast wherever you get your podcasts, and you can also watch us on YouTube. This is a bit of a what excuses have you used to get out of stuff, because it's getting to the point where it's taken the P155. Mm. We have a wonderful cleaner, and I think it's her and her husband that clean the house, but it's pretty loose, it's cash in hand, and they cancel a lot. Or they basically go, oh, sorry, can't come today for this reason. The reasons are getting so crazy that I need to bring it to the pod.
0: Amazing. I love this.
1: And you might have an experience, Tom, where you've had to come up with an excuse to get out of something. Maybe it was work. Maybe it was a date.
0: Yeah, the kids are a good one.
1: Totally.
0: I can't come and have that drink with you on dates, like, because I've got... got two kids.
1: Yeah, you use that all the time, even now.
0: Yeah, yeah.
1: I've ended up screenshotting all of these, and I thought, let's go through them. Mm-hmm. Hope you're doing good. If you're okay, I can do your cleaning next week since I've got an appointment for my iron infusion this Friday.
0: Interesting.
1: I was like, okay.
0: Pretty niche. Doesn't sound made up.
1: No, that sounds all right.
0: Is that from a woman or a man?
1: That's from a woman. So all of these are from a lady. I'm not able to clean today as my partner's car is not working.
0: Okay.
1: The car's not working. That's fine.
0: That's a bus? How far is it? What are they?
1: I don't know where they live. Why would I know where they live?
0: Well, you know where I live. Can't I say know where you live?
1: They're not my friends.
0: Yeah.
1: Okay. Can't do your cleaning today. I got to get my flu shot.
0: Okay. All right. That's a bit. That's...
1: Okay. You ready for the next one?
0: No.
1: Can't do your cleaning today. My partner is suffering from food poisoning.
0: Yeah, okay.
1: Really? Yeah, food poisoning in Brisbane? Not often.
0: Mm.
1: Can't do your cleaning today. I need to pick up my sister last minute from the airport.
0: Okay. Well, that's ridiculous. You know about that. That's never last minute.
1: Totally.
0: It's like, hey, I've just flown in from, you know.
1: Well, and they don't speak English very well, so I'm not sure she's flying from Sydney. She might actually be flying from, like, quite far away, you know.
0: Yeah, okay.
1: And then, can't do your cleaning today. My husband has to go to college and talk about his enrollment.
0: Okay.
1: And then.
0: Do you need.
1: Can't do your cleaning today. I feel unwell because of period cramps and a stomach ache. And then the corker for me, this was the latest, and I was like, all right.
0: All right, we got to find new cleaners. You don't actually want to clean my house anymore.
1: That's it, right? Just admit it.
0: Just say, I don't want to do it anymore.
1: Hi, Georgina. I need to cancel today cleaning because my husband has slipped from the sofa this morning and hurt his forehead and nose, and his forehead has swollen. So sorry for the inconvenience.
0: This is... Okay, send photo. I want to see his forehead and nose.
1: Well, because then they finally came the other day, and I was like, if they come, this will be a birthday miracle. They did. I left the key out. She took even an order that got delivered. She put that on the bench, the package. So I didn't get to check his forehead. I hope he's okay.
0: Robbed you blind, yeah. They were casing out the joint for weeks, and then just waiting for their
1: excuse
0: moment.
1: Excuse after excuse.
0: You got to find a new cleaner.
1: Well,
0: for sure.
1: That's right.
0: That's a sackable offence. That's not like three strikes you're out. That's 10.
1: Yeah. Oh, and that was only like I zoomed back and screenshotted a bunch.
0: Yeah.
1: There's more from years.
0: What does your husband say?
1: So it grinds his gears the most. I'm like, oh, well. Me. And he's like, how do we put up with this? I said, if you want a new cleaner.
0: You find one.
1: That's your job.
0: Yeah.
1: So he was like, so-and-so's coming over to quote for a clean. And I was like, okay, you've got to be there. I was like, this is annoying. This was your job. Anyway, that's when the guy came and saw the blue tongue lizard and it was all a big kerfuffle.
0: Sorry, I can't clean this week. There's too many lizards in your house. That's a wrap for ChatGNT. So don't forget, you can grab us anytime by downloading the iHeart app for free and searching ChatGNT.
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from Victor Harbour Fish and Chips to Mount Pleasant Metwurst to a Murray Bridge Savoury Slice Roll. We also love sinking our teeth into hits. 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
1: Very excited because Zanro is in the studio with us, I think for the first time.
2: Yeah.
1: It's huge.
2: I've seen you guys out at events.
1: Oh, yes. Wow. Okay, so we need to discuss this. We need to discuss this.
2: There's no apologies needed.
1: No apologies. Just a clarification. And actually, it would be my great joy to give some context as to the situation.
2: I don't know what event you're talking about. Now I'm keen to hear this story.
1: Yeah.
3: So, what event do you think we're talking about?
2: Well, I think we've seen each other at maybe some screenings. Maybe I think I met you guys for the first time when we all interviewed Amy Poehler.
3: Oh, yes.
2: And then I saw you were at a musical event. Who was it?
1: I know. So this is the concert for me that is, I've just got great joy in bringing this up.
2: Okay, great. Here we go.
1: So it was Billie Eilish.
3: Yeah.
1: So we're all really happy. I was so pumped to see Billie, and we might have got a little bit silly before the gig. Got in there 5 minutes before the gig, went into a wanky corporate box. Okay, it's dark in there.
3: Mm-hmm.
1: Okay, and because we're in a corporate box, there's lots of free things. I don't need to go.
2: You're not endearing yourself anymore by going through the details. But keep going. But
1: the context is important.
3: We were burying ourselves in the food.
1: 18 plus free things.
3: But I think the smart box people, you notice the frequent box users like yourself, Zan.
2: I love that. Okay, throw me under the bus here. I'm a frequent box flyer, am I? Is that what you're saying?
3: Well, I'm only saying that. I'm only making that assumption because you knew you were getting to the seats early.
2: I did know how to get early.
1: Yeah.
3: So you had your seats. Meanwhile, we were without a chair, but with these plates with just mounds of food.
1: Yeah.
3: But then we saw you.
1: I turn over and I'm sitting next to Woody and another friend of ours, and I'm like, Woody, Who do you think that is? And he takes one of the girl and goes, "Oh my God, she was definitely on Underbelly."
3: And I'm doing a mad scramble.
1: First of all, 20-year callback, like out of nowhere. And I'm like, it's not Lisa McCune if that's who you think it is. Anyway, I had the moment where I was like, oh my God, it's Zan Rowe. And he goes, yes, Zane Lowe.
2: Oh, look, it's a common mistake.
3: Can we actually touch on that? It is extraordinary that you exist in the world, Zan Rowe,
2: yes,
3: and there is a Zane Lowe that also has a music show.
2: And we're both Antipodean as well. We're both from the same hemisphere, just next door. It is weird, isn't it?
1: It's crazy.
3: Have you spoken?
2: We've spoken about that many times.
1: Oh, good.
2: I know Zane. I've hung out with him a few times.
1: Yeah.
2: And yes, it is very funny that we had a joke the first time we saw her. It's like, okay, both of us exist in the same room. No black hole is formed.
1: Yeah, that's right.
2: We're all having a good time, aren't we? We all get to play in this wild world of media and music
1: it
2: and having
1: cool.
2: fun and talking
1: it's
2: to people.
1: Super cool.
2: Hanging out in corporate boxes. Every other day I'm in a corporate box. Every other day.
1: Okay, enough about him. Let's talk about you. So, Take 5 with Zan Rose. Crazy that this is season 5 of a TV show.
2: I know.
1: An idea that was yours to begin with.
2: This is the 20th year of Take 5.
1: Crazy.
2: Wow. You believe it? 2006 it began on
1: Madness.
2: Radio. Yeah. I feel very lucky and I'll literally do it for as long as they let me because it's so much fun.
3: And it's such a great idea as well, obviously.
2: It's a simple idea, right?
3: Can I ask you, have there been any artists or are the artists allowed to choose their own songs in their top 5?
2: Absolutely. Yeah. They choose their own songs. The only thing that I choose is the theme. So I'm never saying to you, what are your 5 favourite songs?
3: Yeah.
2: I'm saying, here's, you know, would you like to do the show? And then I'll come up with a theme for you to pick your songs around. Because if I ask either of you, what are your 5 favourite songs?
1: Yeah.
2: I don't know about you, but my mind just goes blank.
1: It's too
2: too overwhelming.
1: Don't say it's too big. Yours is Who Let the Dogs Out? The Baha Men. Number 1.
3: Don't reveal
2: that. You know what? I pay that.
1: Thank you.
3: It's a classic.
1: I love it. And you were so sincere about it. You're like, too big.
2: Can I just tell you, only because this is one of the greatest visuals, that this will change the meaning of this song for you forever in a good way.
3: Uh-huh.
2: I once went to a dog show at the Horden Pavilion in Sydney. There was a big sort of inflatable swimming pool out in the side bit, and there was dogs, staffies specifically, that were being walked out to a diving board, and then someone would throw a big sort of knotted toy into the pool, and they would leap into it through the air because staffies just go for it.
3: Awesome.
2: And then, you know, do a big belly whack. And this was just on loop to the soundtrack of Who Let the Dogs Out?
3: Awesome. That is the best thing I've ever heard.
2: Sorry, derailing. Corporate boxes, staffies. What are we here to talk about?
1: It's slow, mate. We're here to talk about your TV show. Let's go to the song. We got more with Zan Rowe up next on Will and Woody. 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
1: Who needs sleep when you have these two? It's Will and Woody keeping you up.
2: Things you think you'd nail but you've never done before. That's me watching the Winter Olympics at the moment, the Winter Games. And every time, I reckon I could do that.
3: Not every event.
2: Not every event.
3: Specifically the luge and the two-man luge.
2: The skeleton.
3: Sorry, it's called a skeleton, is it?
2: Yeah, the skeleton. Yeah.
3: And you think
2: skeleton
3: you could
2: luge.
3: You think you could curl.
2: I think anyone could curl. You can brush leaves, you can brush a curl. Sonia. Another one that I think's for me, I think a lot of people put a lot of emphasis on how good their pizza making ability is.
3: Oh, making a pizza is easy, isn't
2: it? I think
3: it?
2: I could open a pizza restaurant, 100%. A wood fire pizza. You know, they're like wood fire pizza, amazing. 100%. Once you get the dough right,
4: yeah. Mm-hmm.
2: Just what do you do?
4: Yeah.
2: Slice some stuff, put it on.
4: Yep, slide it in, slide it out. That's it.
2: That's laughable.
3: Even people who think they're like very good at controlling the long pole, because you know how there's the long silver pole.
2: Yeah,
3: that's in there, not that hard to navigate.
2: Whatever, mate. I've scooped a pool's leaves before.
3: Exactly.
2: If you scoop a leaf, I can scoop a pizza.
3: Bloody oath,
2: Sonia's
3: mate.
2: Called.
3: Say in the biz. Sonia, what do you reckon you'd be good at without trying it?
5: I reckon I'd be great as a Prime Minister of Australia.
3: Do you?
2: Oh,
3: really,
2: love
3: son?
2: It, son.
3: What's
2: I
3: your first?
2: It.
3: What's
2: I
3: your first
2: it.
3: Call of action, son? What are you doing as Prime Minister? You're Prime Minister right now. What's the first change you're making?
5: I get rid of all the dickheads. Oops. Sorry.
3: I like it. Get rid of dickheads. I love it. That's good, son.
2: Great. No dickhead policy.
3: Pitch
2: Very
3: that.
2: Good, son. Agreed.
3: Pitch that.
2: What are you going to do about the unemployment rate at the moment, Sonia?
5: Unemployment. Get everyone to work on those roads that we don't have. If you get paid, you do work. Just like everybody else.
2: Love it. Love
3: Unreal.
2: It, thanks.
3: Love
2: Straight
3: it.
2: Down
3: and
2: the line.
3: Awesome.
2: Yeah.
5: And one thing that I definitely do, an education for every student in the world, whether they've got problems or they haven't got problems, everyone needs a fantastic education.
3: I do agree
5: that
3: with that, son.
5: That is our foundation.
2: Love and that, song.
3: And name with a bang. From kicking love out dickheads that. To everyone deserves an education.
2: Love
3: it's
2: that.
3: It's the full spectrum,
2: Work on
3: song.
2: Those roads they need working on.
3: Bloody oath. If you get paid, you do work. That's what she said there.
2: No, that's
3: her slogan.
2: That's a hotline.
3: That's her slogan.
2: You get paid.
3: Vote one, Sonia. If you get paid, you do work.
2: That's actually what she said.
3: Yeah.
2: Now, before if you get paid, you do work.
3: Which makes sense to me. It's just 1 + 1 = 2.
2: Hang on, can we write that down? What does that even mean?
3: Mate,
2: if you get paid, you do work.
3: Yeah, mate.
2: What is it? What like?
3: Just don't overcomplicate it. Don't overcomplicate it.
2: Oh, is it like no doll? Is that what she's saying?
3: I think she's against the doll. Yeah.
2: Is that what she was saying? She's hung up. I think she's realised that it's fraught.
3: Dave.
2: Who knows, mate. So no social welfare. All right, Dave on 13165. Dave, we're talking things. Well, before we do, actually, Dave, I'll actually, no, Woods, I'll come to you at the end. Dave, something that you think that you would be good at that you've never done before.

0: G'day, boys. Congrats on little Jules, Will.
1: Thanks, Dave. Appreciate it, mate.
0: Mate, I haven't set the bar real high, guys. I think I'll be a very good postman.
2: Oh, yeah.
1: 100%. That's
3: outrageous. Anything you're worried about?
2: That's a gravy train, that job, isn't it?
0: Look, mate, I've got an affinity with animals. I like to chat. You know, I think it's the lowest risk. They say, you know, women like a man in uniform. So I think out of all the forces, I think post forces would be my cup of tea.
1: Yeah, mate, I think
0: I can get it right.
1: Exactly. And also, like, you're the only one in the country who's fully sanctioned to ride a motorbike on the footpath. Like, it's an outrage.
3: Yeah, no, I love that. That's a real power play, isn't it? They don't even need to be on the footpath.
1: No, and also, like, everyone's happy when they see you as well.
3: Yeah.
1: Like, oh, great, the guy's here, you know, apart from the dog. Dave, great call. I think you'd make a great postman as well, mate. What's your day job, Dave?
0: I appreciate that.
1: What's your day
0: job? Mate, I'm in sales, so, probably a nice change for me, too.
1: Yeah, good. Well,
0: a bit of fresh air.
3: Yeah, mate.
1: Yep.
3: I'd take my post from you, Dave.
1: Good on you, Dave.
3: No doubt. Love to.
1: Spent far too long with Dave.
3: No doubt. Now, I'm excited to tell you something, because this is a bit of a burn on you. Now, you have paid an exorbitant amount of money to a person that you called a measurer. You did. You were getting some cabinets made and you had an expert measurer come over to your house to measure.
1: The cabinet maker, yeah. The cabinet maker. That's what they do. That's part of the job.
3: No, you said you paid a measurer. You said the measurer. You
1: the
3: said,
1: cabinet maker.
3: There's not a separate guy. The most outrageous
1: There's not
3: thing.
1: A separate guy. The cabinet maker has a measurer who comes over and measures it up for you.
3: That is the most outrageous thing I've ever heard. No, so you paid a guy to come over to your house and get out, what, a ruler and do
1: guy.
3: Some measuring.
1: What is the guy making the cabinet?
3: How much did you pay him?
1: He's the guy making the cabinet.
3: How much did you pay the
1: measurer? No, it wouldn't have been much. It would have been like $1,000. But that was like...

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1: Baby, I just want to dance with my pretty little girl.
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1: Will and Woody, getting you through the early hours.
2: Woods.
3: I don't love venting. I don't love...
2: You should get into the habit. It's a nice thing to
3: okay.
2: do.
3: Okay. Well, this something's got me pretty angry.
2: Vent away.
3: And I realize it's been happening almost for my whole life.
2: Oh, wow.
3: And I wonder... I don't know why everyone keeps doing it to me. Will, if I was standing at a traffic light crossing, yeah?
2: Are you trying to cross the road?
3: I'm trying to cross the road.
2: As in you press the button, okay. waiting for the green man.
3: Yes. If I'm already standing there,
2: yeah.
3: you see me, you're 10 metres behind me. Are you also going to press the button or do you trust the fact that I'm a human being, I'm an adult, and I have already hit the button?
2: Do I know it's you?
3: Yes.
2: Oh, I'd press the button.
3: What? I'm so sick of this. Yeah. This always happens to yeah. me. It's like I've been standing there for a few minutes, right? It's yeah. like, in what world would I come here yeah. when you've got a button to press and not press the button?
2: Because you're off with the Pixies sometimes.
3: I am not. This is the most basic thing, though. It's like,
2: yeah, I
3: don't
2: agree.
3: Think there's any human being that could yeah. possibly stand here
2: yeah.
3: and not hit the button. Because do you see it as rude, the fact that you reach over me
2: and hit the button? You're clearly offended. You're the same.
3: I'm so hurt by it
2: yeah.
3: because you're not the only person. It must be a way that I look. I mean, Annalise, you're in the studio as well. Maybe let's take me out of the equation.
4: Yes.
3: If you rock up to a traffic light crossing, mm-hmm. someone else is already standing there.
4: Yes.
3: Do you hit the button?
4: I look and then I hit.
3: What are you looking for?
4: I'm looking for the red light because there's a little light.
2: Sometimes there's not always a light.
3: Yeah, there's not always a light.
4: If there's no light, then yeah, I'll touch it.
3: Are you joking?
4: I'll press it.
2: Just to be sure. It's also a nice feeling. It's also a nice feeling pressing the button.
4: But no, you've got to do it with your elbow because gross, germs.
2: I hit it with my foot.
3: So not only are you worried about my germs that I've potentially touched it, but also yeah. you don't trust the fact. Do you two both believe, because I know there are some people that have this conspiracy theory.
2: Yeah.
3: Do you believe that the more times you hit it,
2: yeah.
3: the faster the traffic light will change?
4: No.
2: I always give it like a few like...
4: Do you think...
2: Yeah, I get right in there.
3: What do you do, mate?
2: I get right in there. Like I give it like a bit of a did.
3: Is that right?
2: Yeah.
3: A multiple tapper.
2: Yeah, absolutely. I think everyone does. I think it's a bit weird if you just go and press it once.
3: Okay.
2: Everyone gets in there.
3: Okay. Are you offended by the fact, by the way, if you're at the traffic light first and someone hits the button, does that happen to you?
2: If it does, I don't care. I think this says more about, you've got shades of my brother George about you.
3: Is that right?
2: Well, you get offended where people don't think that you're an adult. Because he's the youngest.
3: Yeah. Often
2: people will like text him directions to a place or a time that he needs to be at a place.
3: Sure.
2: Even though we're all across it, he's the only one that gets a follow up. And he's like,
3: right.
2: Guys, I know you told me I'm an adult. He's a doctor.
3: Yeah, sure.
2: But we like
3: yeah.
2: giving him grief.
3: Yeah, sure.
2: Because,
3: sure.
2: you know, previously he hasn't proved himself. He hasn't proved himself as an adult, and I think you've got...
3: Do you think I haven't proved myself as an
2: adult? Not yet.
3: What do I have to do?
2: You've got priors.
3: What could I
2: That's what I'm saying. If I didn't know, if it wasn't you, and this is going to hurt you, if it wasn't you, I actually wouldn't normally press the button. I'd assume they'd press the button.
3: What is it? Because you've pushed a button.
2: That's the nerve. You've pushed a button. Yeah.
3: What is it about my appearance...
2: Yeah. Oh,
3: makes you think
2: things.
3: That? No. Well, I want to hear it.
2: Okay.
3: Because here's the thing. You're not the only person. I don't reckon I've ever stood at a traffic light crossing.
2: Yeah.
3: Without someone looking at me.
2: Yeah.
3: And then pushing the button.
2: Because you don't look like an adult, and you don't.
3: Now that's not fair.
2: You don't dress like an adult. You don't look like an adult.
5: Can I? It's how high you wear your backpack.
2: Yeah.
3: What?
2: You go for this perpetually boy. You're like Peter Pan. You're this perpetual boy.
3: I wear shoes now. I almost wear shoes every day. And I've been starting to wear pants.
2: There's a couple
4: Not
2: of faces.
4: Right now.
2: You don't really grow facial hair.
3: What do I have to do?
2: Yeah.
3: What changes do you think? Because I'm sick of it.
4: Can I ask?
3: I want to be able to live in a world.
2: Mate, wear a shirt with a collar. Yeah.
3: All right.
4: How close are you standing to the traffic light post?
3: I'd be within a meter.
4: Oh, I'd get closer to it.
3: What, like guard the pole?
4: Yeah.
3: I'm not blocking. I'm not going to block the button.
2: No, that for me would indicate child as well.
3: That defeats the purpose of people trusting me.
4: Just slap their hand away.
2: No, I actually disagree with that. I'd say the further away you stand, the more confident you are. Like that's more adult.
3: I think I have started standing close because I get worried that people will think that I haven't. Sometimes I think about saying...
2: You're a classic pole guarder.
3: As someone approaches, I think about saying, like, I've pushed the button.
2: Just so you know, before you ask.
3: Yes, I've pushed the button.
0: Introducing Georgie and Tom.
6: Then you've got to drive to main roads and say, hey, this is what's happened.
0: TMR, mate.
6: You're not covered for CTP insurance? Is that it?
0: CBD oil. Are we talking about compulsory third-party insurance, the 90s band, or cannabis oil? What are we talking
6: Nobody
0: about?
6: Knows.
0: All three.
6: All three. It's all in. I'm listening to that. Yeah. I'm on the cannabis and I'm driving.
0: You weren't stressed because you're on the oil. 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

0: G'day, it's Will and Woody here with our best bits from the show yesterday.
1: Woods, as your friend, I think it's important that I give you this feedback.
2: Okay. Far away. I'm always happy to hear it.
1: It's not really feedback, actually.
2: Okay. Just what is it? It's just criticism?
1: No. Criticism would be strong.
2: Okay.
1: It's just an observation that I've made.
2: Okay, cool.
1: About you.
2: Oh, I hope I evolve as a human being after this. This is healthy.
1: It's healthy. It is good. I only realized it with Button Pusher Tommy yesterday. So basically, you provided a lot of resistance to the team making a technical move onto a platform over the last 3 or 4 years, let's say.
2: Yeah.
1: To bring everyone up to speed, we wanted to get everybody on OneNote, Microsoft OneNote. Woody resisted because he likes emails and analog. Anyway.
2: I don't think I ever liked the email either, but I hate the telephone too. To be honest, I was pretty happy to just be left alone.
1: Yeah.
2: I was pushing for that.
1: But then everyone
2: apparently
1: was like,
2: it was very hard.
1: You work
2: I couldn't
1: in,
2: just
1: you
2: rock
1: work
2: up
1: in
2: here
1: an office.
2: At 3:30 and go like, let's just figure it out.
1: So
2: yeah.
1: We've moved you to OneNote. A week in, you love it.
2: It's amazing. Because I'm not sure if there are people listening here that understand what OneNote is, and I can't quite understand the technology. But if I write something in OneNote,
1: yeah.
2: You guys,
1: everyone
2: if you
1: it.
2: Happen to be logged on at the same time,
1: yeah.
2: You all see it. Tom and I was on the train. I'm not even on a Wi-Fi. I'm not even on a router, right? I'm sitting on a train and I'm writing an idea down.
1: Yeah.
2: Brilliant, by the way. Brilliant idea.
1: Yeah.
2: And while I'm writing it, I see this more text is appearing that I'm not adding to, and it's Tom saying, Woody, remember to write in red. I thought he was watching me. I was like, and then I was like, are you on the train? And they say, no. I can see what you're writing.
1: Right.
2: I think that's extraordinary.
1: It is amazing.
2: And I was like, anyway, I thought I was talking to a ghost.
1: Great.
2: Technology is amazing.
1: Technology is amazing. So I think it's an example of you having strong resistance to things and then trying them and then thinking they're amazing.
2: Oh, yeah, that's happened a lot. Happens a lot.
1: Bike riding.
2: Love bike riding. Did I hate bike riding?
1: For a very long time, I would ride my bike to work and you'd be like, Will, why are you doing that? You're mad. It's dangerous. Never do that. That looks shocking. I'll never trust myself to do that. And I was like, just give it a go, man. You get to ride to work every day. Wind in your hair. Like all these things.
2: At that stage, you were bald, so that was a hard sell from
1: wind,
2: you.
1: Wind on your scalp.
2: I'd love to give that to you, but I was dating someone who was from Europe and she was into cycling.
1: I'm not saying I'm the one that pushed you over the edge, but you hated it.
2: Hated
1: and then
2: it.
1: The moment that you tried it, so what's something you hate right now?
2: God,
1: visceral.
2: Yeah, well, I'm just
1: worried. You've had a reaction there?
2: I'm just worried about how many, some potential people that might want to buy into the show that might be offended by this, but, let's just go there. Streaming. Mm. I hate streaming. I'm going full analog. So I don't stream anything anymore.
1: Yeah, okay.
2: Do you think I need to get back into streaming?
1: Maybe.
2: I really like DVDs.
1: Yeah.
2: Like, I love them.
1: Yeah. I think you need
2: I put all my DVDs into alphabetical order today.
1: Yeah.
2: My God, that felt good.
1: You've been off KO for a long time. I think that's a good one to maybe think about getting back into.
2: I hate staying out past midnight.
1: Past 10 p.m.
2: Past 10. I was being generous to myself there. Let's be honest, past 9.
1: 9.
2: So stay out past 9.
1: That might be need to. You might need to give that a crack.
2: All right.
1: I think this is good for you. What else?
2: I don't like having too much time away from my kids. Become an absent father. Don't mind that.
1: Lock that in.
2: Don't.
1: Pets. You hate your cat.
2: Hate my cat. Do you know what? While Mim was away, we did cuddle a lot.
1: You and the cat.
2: Yeah. But the thing with the cuddling with my cat is it always feels fake because the only reason he does it with
1: you're
2: me
1: there.
2: When because then
1: yeah.
2: as soon as Mim comes home, he's cuddling Mim again, which was hurtful.
1: Yeah.
2: I hate gluten.
1: Onion and garlic.
2: But what are we doing here, guys? Like that's a medical problem.
1: How would you feel if you go away for 2 weeks, don't see your family, you go on a bender eating exclusively food with onion and garlic, and at the end of the bender, you sit down, do a 24-hour KO marathon with somebody with their hand on your forehead.
2: God. Okay. Well, you're not going to see me tomorrow because I'm having a bender tonight. Call my wife. Tell her I'm going to be gone for a week.
1: Imagine. It could be good, though. It could be good.
2: That scares the hell out of me.
1: That scares me, too. Don't do that. 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Going to find out how you guys are going to torture me very shortly. More music. One kiss is all it takes. Falling in love with me.
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0: focus on keeping your eyes open, because they have your ears covered. It's Will and Woody keeping you up.
1: Woodrow, there's, I'm back.
2: Hell yeah, you are.
1: That wasn't obvious.
2: And you're on fire.
1: Yeah. Thank you.
2: Your first 90's been
1: Bit nervous. Obviously, Australia's sweetheart, Sophie Monk's been filling my shoes while I've been gone on paternity leave. Thanks. A big shout out to Sophie. And yeah, I apologise, everyone. It is me back in the chair. Well, it's tough.
2: It's really tough. Don't think like that.
1: It's really tough.
2: Sophie who, mate? Sophie who?
1: Sophie Monk.
2: Oh, right.
1: Australia's sweetheart.
2: Yeah.
1: She's a big deal. Yeah. Anyway, look, thanks again for Sophie. Now, I want to talk to you about this thing that I saw online, which really excited me. It was Barack Obama was getting interviewed in a podcast. Just candidly about aliens, whether they existed.
2: Oh, yeah. This is wild.
1: He said this.
3: Are aliens real?
4: They're real, but I haven't seen them, and they're not being kept in, what is it?
3: Area 51.
4: Area 51.
1: So he basically admitted aliens exist. They found them. He's redacted it.
2: Right?
1: He's gone.
2: It's like
1: I
2: Area
1: was just 52, saying,
2: like call,
1: 51.
2: 51.
1: Yeah. Yeah.
2: Called him.
1: Yeah, well, that's it.
2: Right? No, and mate, they were like, mate, you've
1: secret.
2: Overstepped. You have overstepped.
1: State secret.
2: That's mad.
1: And then he's gone into the whole explanation that, you know, solar systems are so far apart. Even if they would have found us,
2: they wouldn't have traveled here yet. They wrote it for
1: it. It looked like a press release.
2: 100%.
1: Yeah.
2: It wasn't his vernacular at all. I've inspected it.
1: Yeah.
2: Area 51 meant you have to say this now. He has seen an alien.
1: So I don't know if that's true, but what I do think is really interesting because this just really reminded me of what I think is one of the hardest things to do as a parent, which is when you say something to your children.
2: Oh, yeah.
1: And then you have to come up with a way to redact what you've said.
2: Oh, because there's a period where it's easy because they don't have a memory, really.
1: Yes.
2: You know that beautiful patch where you can say, like, we'll do it tomorrow.
1: Yeah.
2: And then you wake up and you're like, you've got no idea.
1: So true.

0: the first thing they think of when they wake up.
1: It's true.
0: They're like,
1: the first thing they say,
0: are we in tomorrow? And you're like, yeah, of course we're in tomorrow. It's like ice creams. It's like,
1: yes. Oh. So I find this difficult.
0: Yes.
1: But I also have backbone. So essentially I'll eventually just say I can't do that. And
0: you're lying now.
1: Max will chuck a tantrum. I'm not lying. I'm honest. I'm just like, I can't do that. I'm sorry I said that yesterday, but I can't do it today. Yeah. And as the adult in the relationship, I'm walking away from that. I know you're upset. I'm here to support your feelings. You, on the other hand, no spine.
0: No.
1: Now, I wanted to know just from you. No.
0: But I, you know, if I say something, I honour it, Will.
1: What is...
0: Because where I've shown no backbone is when I say, we'll do it tomorrow. That's the pure coward.
1: Sometimes that's all you've got. when you've used all your chips, you've bribed as much as you can.
0: You've literally
1: done everything you possibly can. And then they know. They've chucked two or three tantrums and you just get to the point where you go, you know what? We'll get the ice cream tomorrow.
0: It's future Woody's problem.
1: Yeah, and you just palm it off to yourself.
0: It's often when they suggest a game or something at 6:30 p.m. Yeah, it's like, it's bedtime. There's no way I'm playing Connect 4 with you.
1: Tomorrow.
0: Connect 4. Tomorrow morning.
1: You and me.
0: But it's way, it's just, you know, and you kind of have that moment where you like go to wake up your child and you're like, there's no way they're remembering. it's the first thing she says.
1: Yeah.
0: It's the first thing.
1: So I wanted to know from you, what do you think has been like the worst thing that you've had to follow through on with Remy because you weren't strong enough to take it back?
0: So there was a morning, and it was a cold morning, where I had to dance naked in the sprinklers in my backyard because I said I was in a weird mood, and I was like, we'll take our clothes off and we'll dance in the sprinklers.
1: You said tomorrow morning.
0: Tomorrow. Min woke up and she was like, what am I seeing?
1: I knew it would be good. So first thing, and by the way, Remy probably wakes up at like 5:30, 6 o'clock.
0: It's freezing.
1: First thing she says to you is,
0: we're dancing outside in the sprinklers. I was like, you're kidding, you remember. I tried to go, well, after breakfast, we'll wait for breakfast, dancing in the sprinklers. Like, all right, come on.
1: Why don't you just say no?
0: I said we'll do it tomorrow.
1: Wait, so Mim, what was it? Her dancing with you or just you?
0: The two of us.

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From Victor Harbour Fish and Chips to Mount Pleasant Metwurst to a Murray Bridge Savoury Slice Roll. 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
1: 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No accidents or breakdowns. Roadworks continuing today on Strathalbyn Road at Chunga, Mount Barker Road, Top Des, Anzac Avenue, Swan Reach, and South Road, Cape Jervis as well. 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
2: Hello, I'm Jenny Lenman. 6 months on from the theft of a car in Strathalbyn, and the culprits have been caught, according to authorities. Patrols spotted the SUV in Murray Bridge yesterday, officers following the vehicle to a nearby shopping car park. A 28-year-old man from Murray Bridge was arrested after allegedly fleeing from the Range Rover. He'll be called into court next month. His passenger, another local, a 36-year-old man, was arrested on an outstanding warrant. He's accused of kicking a police officer during the arrest. An advocacy group is calling on the SA government to introduce a dedicated payment for grandparents and relatives raising vulnerable children. GrandCarers SA says informal kinship carers receive none of the dedicated financial support available to their interstate counterparts and those in SA's formal care system. The organisation says the peer support villages in Murray Bridge, Mount Barker and Victor Harbour show there's need for more support in our regional communities. A case of bird flu in a little penguin on Granite Island has prompted calls for the colony to be vaccinated. The City of Victor Harbour has asked the state and federal governments to include the birds in their targeted vaccine program. The current initiative covers captive or managed priority native birds, with the island's 36 penguins not included in that framework. Interstate and wildlife authorities are working to vaccinate thousands of little penguins at Phillip Island and St Kilda. And the Murray Bridge Christmas Parade will not be delivered by AOK Events this year. The company says it's no longer being supported by council to run it. They say the outcome was the result of a confidential council discussion. The local family-owned business has delivered the parade for the past 6 years, including through the pandemic and River Murray floods. Another event they're working on will still go ahead, though, the Riverfront Christmas Festival, which is planned for the 21st of November. And now you're up to date with the latest in local news.
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3: Hi, I'm Phoebe Humphrey. There's been a big drop in the number of new home sales across Australia, raising fresh concerns over whether we'll meet the target of building 1.2 million new homes by 2029. The Housing Industry Association says investors and home buyers are pulling back because of high rates and the government's tax changes. The Defence Force has confirmed a man broke into a Darwin base. It's alleged he stormed in on Monday, assaulted an ADF member, and then took off in a stolen car. The incident has raised questions about the security of our defence bases. Temporary campgrounds will need to be set up for Brisbane Olympic spectators. That's according to the CEO of Camplify, who has been working with the state government ahead of the 2032 Games. Proposals also include freeing up university beds as the state faces an 11,000 room shortage. And it's a sad day in Summer Bay following the death of original Home and Away cast member Sheila Kennedy. The 88-year-old played Floss in the series. In sport, Australia has drawn first blood in its ODI series against Zimbabwe with a 59-run win. The victory was set up by Matt Renshaw's maiden one-day ton. His 109 came off just 94 balls. The Swans hold their last main training session today ahead of Friday's AFL prelim against the Dockers at the SCG. Justin McInerney will be put through a fitness test as he aims to play his first game since injuring his hamstring in round 15. And Angus Crichton has been named for the Roosters in their do-or-die clash against the Sharks on Saturday. That's the latest news and sport.
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6: It'll be partly cloudy today with 17 the top for Murray Bridge and Adelaide, 15 for Strathalbyn and Victor Harbour, 14 for Mount Barker, and 10 the top for Mount Lofty today. Tomorrow, it'll be warming up by a few degrees and a sunny day ahead.
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8: That's it. 5 minutes past six Wednesday morning.
6: You know how Wednesdays are normally like a vibe for us when we're in the pink, but for other people it's giving hump day vibes?
8: Yeah, yeah.
6: I think this might be our first Wednesday middle of the week vibes.
8: Yeah?
6: Yeah. But I reckon, boom, this show's here to turn it around.
8: It is a massive day today.
6: Mm.
8: Do you know?
6: I know.
8: Okay.
6: I know.
8: Shall we say it in 3, 2, 1, Pokemon 100 card
6: days
8: release
6: till Christmas.
8: Day. There's the 30th anniversary trading card set.
6: But
8: usually
6: it's
8: released on a Friday.
6: 100 days till Christmas.
8: But Christmas is here today.
6: For you, yeah, I guess so. Yeah, that makes sense. So, sorry, now that I've talked over you about Christmas, what is that Pokemon's?
8: So, they often do multiple card set releases throughout the year, but this is a very special one because it's the 30th anniversary.
6: Today.
8: Well, it's the 30th anniversary set is released today.
6: Right.
8: And they normally release them on a Friday, but they're doing it today because they're doing it globally around the world on exactly the same day.
6: Ooh.
8: I think some people were up at midnight cracking open packs.
6: That's fun. Is that what you call it?
8: Yeah. Ripping packs.
6: Right.
8: Yep.
6: Great. That sounds cool.
8: Better than ripping other things off.
6: Yes.
8: Say that much.
6: Definitely is.
8: Just as addictive, though.
6: Well, what are you doing on this show then if it's a big Pokemon day?
8: Oh, well, EB Games doesn't technically open until 8 o'clock this morning.
6: Are you going to hang around till then, at least?
8: Yeah. Could I nick off?
6: Maybe. Like, if it's Christmas in your world today and a lot of other people's, then.
8: We'll see. We'll
6: I don't
8: see.
6: Want to stop you from celebrating. We can figure that out when it opens, yeah. Speaking of all things geeky, Richard Pascoe is going to join us later today for Geek Speak after 7:30. Get us across some of the new updates in the Apple world.
8: Beautiful. We're also going to see how we've gone in our bowling. We are looking to bowl the perfect game. Have we got any closer? We went out yesterday, had a couple of games. We'll see what we managed after 8:30 on the show.
6: And speaking of that, because we are trying to master this skill of bowling, and I think we both had a bit of hope that maybe we'd do really well straight away, we want to know what you were able to nail first go. Straight out of the gate, what did you give a go and just perfect? So we're going to put that on the socials as well.
8: Yeah, get bragging about that. We got Will Whiff in about a half an hour, but up next it's time to go through an overnight update, and there's some local events that have had some very big updates in the last 24 hours.
6: They have. We're going to get you across them very shortly.
8: Martin Garrix and Ed Sheeran to kick us off on Power FM. Stay.

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1: And Tasmania wants to steal something from us. Tell you what that is in a moment.
0: Wouldn't think that from Tassie, but first up, we have said it's 100 days away from Christmas. Not great news on the Christmas front.
1: Oh?
0: Or should I say the riverfront? In a Facebook post from the Murray Bridge Riverfront Christmas Festival, it was announced that the rural city of Murray Bridge has decided A-OK events will no longer be supported to deliver the Christmas parade in 2026.
1: Oh. Have they said who's going to do it?
0: No, they have not. The Kookaburra Homes Murray Bridge Riverfront Christmas Festival has confirmed that they will continue as planned on the 21st of November on a Saturday, and it's expected that the fireworks and everything will go ahead, but we're just at the moment chasing details on whether the pageant will go ahead, whether that's with a different company, the council will put it on. We don't know at this stage.
1: You've got to have a pageant. I'll help if you need it, seriously.
0: We'll bring the Power FM band out.
1: Absolutely, we will. Now, Tasmania wants to steal Gather Round from us here in South Australia.
0: And every other state.
1: Yeah, and who wouldn't, honestly. Although the event has already been locked in here until 2029, Taz have said that we shouldn't be taking the fact we get to host it for granted.
0: Well, we don't.
1: And, I know. And at the launch of the inaugural Tassie Devils Parliamentary Friendship Group, in Parliament on Tuesday, Liberal Senator Colbeck, who is actually a former sports minister, said he'd already lobbied the AFL about a gather round there. The team will be entering the comp in 2028, so his suggestion was that maybe in 2031, because they'll have their new big stadium, $1.13 billion, that'll cost. Yeah, very nice for them. If they want to have two different gather rounds, go for it. You can have one in Tasmania, but otherwise, go away.
0: No one wants to go to state and, you know, it'll be freezing.
1: I know. Apparently it's really picturesque, but you're not going to see that when you're watching sport, are you?
0: Inside trying to heat up. Greens leader Robert Sims is working on a bill here in South Australia aiming at widespread smart glasses bans.
1: Sounds expensive because it's a bill.
0: not Ray-Bans. Smart glasses bans. The bill is set to reach Parliament by the end of the year with a couple of exemptions for, like, people living with a disability or vision impairments where this technology has actually proven to be quite helpful.
1: Mm-hmm.
0: Alongside that, Adelaide City Council are also looking to follow councils around Australia with a motion to ban the technology in sporting facilities, libraries, car parks and more well-known locations, including Adelaide Central Market and Rundle Mall. We do know also that there was that cafe that already banned smart glasses. Mm. So more of that is coming, and I think it's probably a good thing.
1: Yeah, I think so. Hey, the Meadows community kind of standing up against AI in their own way by introducing a rule with the advertising at their 4-day Easter market.
0: Mm-hmm.
1: Now, they've said while it can be pretty useful for some things, they don't want, please be aware that we're not accepting AI images for stall products, stall holders, food items, that sort of thing. Basically, don't mislead when it comes to showing us what you're going to have at your stall at this market. Take actual human photos. It's always the best way to go.
0: Yeah.
1: And I love to see that.
0: Because remember when we went to the Royal Adelaide show last week and there were so many things you're like, that's AI.
1: Yeah.
0: Someone's done that with AI and put it up. Like, just either do a graphic designer,
1: mm-hmm.
0: hire one of them, or just draw it yourself.
1: I would rather see some stick figures going on and the information.
0: I can't believe someone's actually stood up and said this. This is really good from the Meadows Easter Fair.
1: You love to see it, Meadows. Really good stuff.
0: And that's your overnight update with Craig and Chels on Power FM.

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1: Hey Craig, we both get pretty busy on Sunday nights, getting organised for the week. Do you ever really get to listen to this station on a Sunday?
0: No, I'm usually, and also towards the end of the day, it's, you know, getting the kids all ready for school and whatnot.
1: Occasionally I do in the car if I've just finished a shop or something, and I always catch a bit of the true crime chat with Michelle Laurie.
0: Yeah.
1: But the beauty of it is if you don't catch it here on the station, she's actually got a whole podcast that you can stream anytime. How good's that?
0: What, that great. I need to be catching up.
1: If you're into your true crime, hearing sort of the stories, the unanswered questions, hearing from victims, investigators, just a heap of different sides of a heap of different stories.
0: It's gripping stuff, isn't it?
1: Absolutely it is. 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
1: Happy Wednesday morning.
0: Time to play Well Whiff in just a moment. What was invented first? So I'm going to be quizzing you. And a bunch of these things, actually, you should know.
1: Right.
0: I mean, maybe you don't know when they were invented, but they're certainly in your world. Things that you're doing at the moment, things that you're hanging out around and...
1: Oh, yeah. I'm intrigued, and I don't know how confident I'm feeling today, but I'm going to switch that on in the break. Before we get to a whiff, local news with Jenny, and organisers of a local fair are putting their foot down over AI slop. She's got all the details at 6:30.
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10: Hello, I'm Jenny Lenman. A landmark liquor domestic violence bill has passed State Parliament. It restricts same-day delivery of alcohol between 10 a.m. and 10 p.m. and a minimum two-hour safety pause between placing the online order and its delivery. It's in response to SA's Royal Commission into Domestic Family and Sexual Violence. A man and woman jailed after hitting a swimmer with her boat is asking the Court of Appeal to replace her prison sentence with home detention. Amy Loft was sentenced in May after pleading guilty to aggravated causing serious harm by dangerous driving. Her lawyer arguing she had strong family and employment support, was remorseful and posed little risk of reoffending. The court's yet to decide that appeal. A Fair Work Commission ruling means Uber can continue hiding key trip information from drivers until they accept a ride and start the trip. Drivers currently see the pickup location, passenger rating and estimated time or distance to the passenger, but not the destination or expected payment. The rideshare company arguing revealing that information would lead to drivers selectively rejecting trips. The ruling comes as the company works towards launching in Murray Bridge after rideshare rules were expanded to regional SA last year. A health alert has been issued across SA for the measles. It comes after a teenager attended Brighton Secondary College while infectious last week. They also caught public transport and attended Adelaide Airport. And organisers of a local fair are putting their foot down over AI slop. Ahead of next year's Meadows Easter Fair, the committee's requiring stallholders and participants to submit only authentic human-created photographs of stalls, products and food items. They won't accept any images created with artificial intelligence platforms. And now you're up to date with the latest in local news.
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11: Hi, I'm Phoebe Humphrey. A warning for those planning to head to the Brisbane 2032 Olympic Games: pop-up caravan parks and freeing up university beds are being floated as possible solutions to the city's potential accommodation shortfall of 11,000 rooms. Australia's housing pipeline is under fresh pressure, with new home sales falling for a fourth consecutive month, the slumps being blamed on high interest rates and weaker buyer confidence, while the Housing Industry Association says the government's property tax changes are also a factor. Betting platform Dabble has been hit with more than $1 million in fines. ACMA claims the company breached national self-exclusion laws, kept more than 150 problem gamblers on the platform, and sent them marketing material more than 800 times. And a Paris court has awarded Kim Kardashian just €1 after her 2016 robbery in the French capital. Eight people were found guilty last year for their roles. Kim has now been awarded €1, the amount of compensation she asked for. In sport, a man of the match performance by Matt Renshaw has guided the Aussie cricketers to a 59-run win over Zimbabwe overnight in the opening one-day clash. He scored 109 off just 94 balls as the Aussies made 294 batting first, but he's told Fox the conditions were not easy.
12: At altitude a little bit here compared to what we're used to, so lungs got going a little bit, but yeah, the pitch was really nice. It obviously got harder as the innings went on.
11: And South Melbourne will take on Melbourne Victory in the Australia Cup final after downing the Queensland Lions 3-1. That's the latest news and sport.
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1: It'll be partly cloudy today, with 17 the top for Murray Bridge and Adelaide, 15 for Strathalbyn and Victor Harbour, 14 for Mount Barker and 10 the top for Mount Lofty today. Tomorrow, it'll be warming up by a few degrees and a sunny day ahead.
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15: Welcome to the show. Hope you are well on this Wednesday. It is, of course, Butter Day. Smooth like
1: butter. It so is.
15: And it's 20...
1: The butteriest day of the week.
15: 24 minutes away from 7.
1: We're here thanks to Encounter Lutheran College. From Lighthouse Early Learning to Year 12, a community that grows with your child.
15: Big day for the little kids.
1: Is it?
15: Foundation or reception, as some people also call it.
1: Oh, yeah, first year of school.
15: They're doing their big day out today.
1: What's a big day out?
15: They're going to a music festival. No, they're going
1: oh
15: to...
1: Oh, my, yes.
15: No, they're heading from the Flurio to Monado Safari Park. And they're having an almost sleepover.
1: Cute. That's so very cute.
15: They'll probably go back to school, have a little movie, have maybe, like, my kid's school got pizza in.
1: Nice.
15: And then you go and pick them up a little bit later than normal. It's very cute.
1: So it's kind of like a school camp done in one day.
15: Yeah.
1: Within the school hours.
15: Yeah, it's great. Just too much to, yeah, they'll probably go get them at like 6:30 or something.
1: Yeah, okay. Oh, that's fun.
15: It is so much fun.
1: Did you ever sleep at Monado before the accommodation was there?
15: Oh, I know we did a Cleland Wildlife. No, not Cleland. Warrawong.
1: Okay.
15: I definitely did Warrawong. I don't know if we did Monado. We definitely went to Monado, but I don't know that I slept there.
1: I did the Monado Blue Light Camp 10 years ago this year.
15: Oh.
1: And so, yeah, with some local police officers, and you, like, stay in the middle of the zoo in this little hut thing. It was really cool.
15: It would be.
1: And by that, I mean it was freezing cold in our swags, but it was very cool experience. I doubt the Foundation kids could do that yet.
15: We'll chuck them in Monado Safari Lodge. They'll be right.
1: In the, like, glamping tent, so yeah, that'd be stunning. Yeah.
15: Up next, we'll whiff what was invented first. It is my turn to quiz you. And a couple of things that are definitely swirling around our world.
1: Okay.
15: That I have found out when they first happened or first existed. I'm going to pit it up against something else and see if you can figure out what came first.
1: I am very much intrigued. I am going to put my confidence hat on.
15: That's how you win this game.
1: That's how you win the game, yeah.
15: You can play along with us after Somba here on Power FM.

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1: On a Wednesday, we like to play a fun game called What Was Invented First? And we encourage you to play along in the car as well, or at home. Wherever you may be. I'm not going to guess where you are.
0: Nice.
1: I'm probably wrong.
0: Where's Wally?
1: Yeah.
0: Somewhere.
1: I don't know. What's Wally short for?
0: Waldo? No, in America, he's Waldo. I don't think it's short for anything.
1: People can just be called just Wally.
0: Wally, yeah, I think so. Wallace?
1: Fun.
0: Maybe? Wallace.
1: I like that.
0: Okay, so we pit two things against each other, then you have to guess which one came first. Now, it was a big win across the weekend for the Macclesfield Football Club.
1: Oh, dear.
0: The Blood and Tars, the Mackie Football Club. And I noticed when I was looking at their thing, had established since.
1: Uh-huh.
0: Dot, dot, dot.
1: So did Madam.
0: So, did the Mackie Football Club come first? And I can't believe when they started. Or was it the first two-blade electric desk fan? Desk fan.
1: So I thought you were going to pit him against Manum and I was going to be on. The desk fan.
0: Desk fan.
1: Small.
0: Yeah.
1: The footy club first.
0: Yes.
1: Yeah.
0: Of course.
1: In 18...
0: Mm-hmm.
1: 87.
0: No, 1880. I'm not going to budge you for that because it's still... Yeah, 1880.
1: Nipped just 7 years. That's far
0: out. And the first desk fan came out in 1882.
1: Ah, of course. So I know.
0: The poor secretary of the Macclesfield Football Club was sitting there schwitzing.
1: Yes, for 2 years. Yep.
0: Now, controversially this morning.
1: Uh-oh.
0: The first Murray Bridge pageant. As it sounds like, well, there could be a few steps before one exists this year.
1: Mm-hmm.
0: More in local news with Jenny Lemon. Was it the first Murray Bridge pageant or the Hula Hoop by the Wham-O Toy Company?
1: You're asking the wrong female host on this radio station.
0: Very true. Katie Wright Dynamite would know.
1: Katie, hello.
0: Loves a hula hoop. Loves 70 hula hoops. She's very good with her hula hoops.
1: Okay, Katie has told me to look at... What's the even other option? I missed it.
0: Murray Bridge pageant.
1: The pageant, of course. Let's go the hula hoop first.
0: Yeah.
1: Slay.
0: Hula hoop in 1958. Murray Bridge pageant, first one was 1959.
1: Damn.
0: 58 and 59, which means there would have been hula hoops in the first Murray Bridge pageant. Probably.
1: If they wanted.
0: They were available.
1: There's an option.
0: And to round out part one of what was invented first, bridge bowl

0: looking at me. My
1: Sorry,
0: goodness, the
1: I'm
0: eyes
1: locking
0: are locked in.
1: Or
0: me, myself. What came first? Was I born? Or was Bridge Bowl born first?
1: Bridge Bowl. Yeah, Bridge Bowl.
0: Yes, Bridge Bowl 1990. Me 1 year later in 1991.
1: Aww. So they've been around for 36 this year, are they?
0: Mm.
1: Great.
0: Very good stuff. And they're going to see a 300 from us at some point.
1: Yes, they are.
0: Some point.
1: I mean, they've already seen them from others, but not us.
0: Yeah, we'll update you on how we're going after 8:30 on the show, but you're going very well.
1: Thank you so much.
0: Three from three.
1: I did have a fake phone a friend.
0: Yeah.
1: So it's not all me.
0: Well, we'll come back with some more. Gee, I like the lineups that are coming up next as well.
1: Oh, get ready to play along at home.
0: And let us know how you're doing. Shoot us a DM. It's Craig and Chels.

0: Craig and Chels with you Wednesday morning on Power FM. Welcome to the show. It is 12 minutes away from 7.
1: A classic Wednesday game is Will Whiff. That stands for What Was Invented First. And we're jumping into round two.
0: And you at this stage are 3 from 3.
1: Feels good. It's a pass already.
0: Yeah, well, yeah. We're just discussing off air. Have we ever got a perfect game in Will Whiff?
1: Definitely got a 5 out of 6. Mm. I don't know if I've done the whole 6 before.
0: If anyone's done it, it's you.
1: Thank you.
0: Well, let's not put pressure on. Let's keep having fun. You having fun?
1: I'm having the best time. Great. Thank you so much for saying that.
0: Where am I going?

0: Going to be on this Saturday.
1: You are going to be at Betta in Victor Harbour.
0: Betta in Victor Harbour. So when did Betta first start? That's a good question. And did it happen before the first optical laser? Betta, the group of electricians who decided,
1: optical
0: hey.
1: Laser?
0: Yeah, or the first optical laser.
1: Like, what is that?
0: Like a laser pointer.
1: Oh, I thought you meant like to get eye surgery.
0: Nah.
1: No, just like, here's my presentation. Yep.
0: Oh, don't show that in my eye.
1: Well, some electric things have a little laser light in them, so that should come first, realistically.
0: Could Betta have sold it?
1: Maybe. So I want to say that, so I feel like it's the opposite, but I'm going to lock in laser first, unconfidently.
0: No, confidently.
1: Okay.
0: Yes.
1: Okay.
0: First laser in 1960, and the people who got together to make Betta, 1 year later in 1961.
1: Great.
0: They said, let's sell lasers and other electrical things.
1: Yep. I think the laser was what inspired them. Yep.
0: Big awards ceremony yesterday.
1: Emmys.
0: The first primetime Emmys. Did that come first, or the first time Big Bang was coined, as in like, oh, the Big Bang, like the theory, it was part of a BBC radio broadcast. I guess they were discussing with a scientist and they went, oh, the Big Bang, and everyone went, what's that?
1: Ooh.
0: So the first primetime Emmys.
1: I did not see which number Emmys we are up to, so I have no idea. So I'm going to go Big Bang.
0: Sorry, my hand wasn't on the mouse.
1: No.
0: I'm very sorry.
1: They were only 3 years apart, is my guess.
0: Like months apart.
1: Oh.
0: The first primetime Emmys happened January 25 of 1949.
1: Oh.
0: And the first Big Bang mention on radio, March 28 of 1949 as well. So.
1: I thought the Emmys must have been from like the 60s.
0: 49.
1: Wow.
0: First.
1: Okay. Sorry, Emmys.
0: And to round it out, well, he's rounded out his career, Taylor Walker.
1: Yeah.
0: Did he score his first AFL goal first, or did the first ever Bitcoin transaction happen? And again,
1: I just watched his
0: a handful
1: goal.
0: Of months between the two events.
1: How old's Tex? 30 something. Tex, sock in Tex.
0: No.
1: Oh.
0: First Bitcoin transaction in January 12 of 2009, and his first goal was in once the season started in March of
1: right.
0: 2009.
1: Well, lucky I wasn't betting any Bitcoin on me winning that. Then.
0: Oh, because imagine how much you would have made back.
1: Yeah, I know.
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1: Now, we have been on a bit of a quest to bowl a perfect game, and we sort of thought, you know what, wouldn't it be great if we could do this straight out of the gate? We're realising it's more of a complex skill that you can't nail straight away, but there are lots of skills that you can. I think we've probably all done something where we go, well, first try. I've done really well at that.
0: Off the top of my head, I've got three examples I can give you in a moment.
1: Great flex from you. I'm excited to hear more about them. And we'd love to hear yours. What did you nail first go? And yours at Power FMSA on the socials.
0: Can't wait to find out what people have nailed just straight off the bat. Mm-hmm. So good. After local news with Jenny Lemon, a local events company say they're extremely disappointed to have lost the job of delivering the Murray Bridge Christmas Parade after 6 years. More on that at 7 o'clock.
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9: There's a single car smash on Paris Creek Road just outside of Strathalbyn. Some fluid on the road there as well. Otherwise, roadworks today, Wellington Road, Mount Barker, Anzac Avenue, Swan Reach and Randall Road at Palmer. 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And September 22 at participating stores excludes IGA local grocer. 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
10: Hello, I'm Jenny Lenman. A man will face court today after allegedly kicking a cop during an arrest in Murray Bridge. The local was a passenger in a car reported stolen from a Strathalbyn address 6 months ago. Patrols noticing the car in the rural city, following it to a nearby car park. Two men in the car allegedly tried to flee by foot. One was charged with stealing the vehicle, the other arrested and charged with assaulting a prescribed emergency worker, disorderly behaviour and resisting arrest. He was also on an outstanding warrant. A local events company say they are extremely disappointed to have lost the job of delivering the Murray Bridge Christmas Parade after 6 years. AOK Events worked with local businesses, community groups, volunteers and sponsors to deliver the event, including through the COVID-19 pandemic and the River Murray floods. Now, they say following a confidential council meeting, they've been booted from organising the 2026 event. The family-run organisation say their November Riverfront Christmas Festival will still go ahead though. This Foster and Kinship Carers Week, an advocacy group, is calling for more support for the grandparents and relatives who step in to raise vulnerable children. Grand Carers SA says informal kinship carers can be left without dedicated financial assistance, despite taking on the costs of raising a child. Their peer support villages operate in communities including Murray Bridge, Mount Barker and Victor Harbour. A confirmed case of H5 bird flu on Granite Island has strengthened calls for the local penguin colony to be included in Australia's vaccination response. The City of Victor Harbour has questioned why the island's little penguins should be left out of the program targeting threatened native birds. Over in Victoria, and authorities are protecting thousands of the birds at Phillip Island and St Kilda. And there's a push for Gatherround to be poached from South Australia to Tasmania. Tassie keen to host the annual gathering of AFL teams in one state for round one of matches. The event's locked in till 2029 here in SA. The timetable's not been set at this stage. Regional venues like Mount Barker and the Barossa are currently being considered. And that's the latest.
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12: Hi, I'm Phoebe Humphrey. The federal government has weighed in on the latest data showing new home sales have dropped for a fourth straight month. The slump is being blamed on high interest rates, weaker buyer confidence and Labor's tax changes. But Housing Minister Claire O'Neill has told Seven those changes will get more Aussies into the market.
13: We've got some really important kind of indicators telling us that we're going to see exactly what we want, and that is more first home buyers in the market and more new builds being supported by investor dollars, which is really where we want that money to go.
12: Pauline Hanson says her comments branding First Nations Australians as the world's most primitive race have been taken out of context. The One Nation leader telling News 24 she was referring to the past.
14: All I'm saying is basically going back to time of settlement here of what the rest of the world was like with, you know, the British settlement, that type of thing.
12: And a former play school host has lost his job as a Labor staffer after a series of vile tweets resurfaced. The social media post from Rhys Muldoon featured racist and misogynistic language. In sport, the Swans hold their last main training session today ahead of Friday's AFL prelim against the Dockers at the SCG. Justin McInerney will be put through a fitness test as he aims to play his first game since injuring his hamstring in round 15. Egan Butcher will miss the Roosters' sudden death semi against Cronulla after suffering a head knock in Sunday's loss to the Panthers. The Chooks have named Angus Crichton on the bench as he deals with a foot injury. And Australia has taken a 1-0 lead in its one-day series against Zimbabwe with a 59-run win. That's the latest news on sport.
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1: It'll be partly cloudy today with 17 the top for Murray Bridge and Adelaide, 15 for Strathalbyn and Victor Harbour, 14 for Mount Barker and 10 the top for Mount Lofty today. Tomorrow it'll be warming up by a few degrees and a sunny day ahead.
2: Murraylands, Adelaide Hills and South Coast. Allow me to introduce Mount Barker's tiredest man and the woman who puts the in madam. This is Craig and Chell.
0: 6 minutes past seven. It's Wednesday morning. Happy Butter Day.
1: Happy Wednesday morning to you, Craig. I can't lie. I am feeling pumped because it is local footy finals weekend.
0: Yes, you've got a team in the finals.
1: I know. Can't the Roos.
0: Yes, and yeah, I great. Do as well.
1: You do?
0: Mount Compass.
1: That's right.
0: The Bulldogs.
1: Because you played in the... Was it Dad's Day? What was it
0: it's
1: called?
0: Like, no, it was like the Dads v Lads.
1: Dads and Lads,
0: I came out and I supported for one match.
1: Yep.
0: It was technically an in-house thing. It wasn't against any other team.
1: Great.
0: They
1: love
0: put
1: that.
0: Me on the Dads team, which now that I think about it makes sense, but I thought I had the fresh legs to go on the Lads team.
1: Sorry, I didn't realise the biggest frown I did at you.
0: Yeah.
1: Well, exciting for all the teams in finals this weekend, but Mount Compass especially getting a little bit of media coverage, and not just from us on this show.
0: No, 7 News are going to be at Mount Compass tomorrow night doing the Casey Trelaw's going out to do the weather crosses.
1: That's fun.
0: Yeah, so they want as many people as possible dressed in the Bulldogs maroon and gold. So yep. If you've got some footy colours, even if it's not necessarily the branded footy stuff, just maroon and gold.
1: Yep.
0: Cover the town.
1: Get the colours going. Get the town looking all glammed up. Perfect for the weather cross.
0: Yeah.
1: Stunning.
0: And the A-grade boys are going to be training as well, so ahead of the final. So get out and support them. Get around them.
1: If you're not sure what to take, balloons, streamers, signs, as much as you can.
0: Yeah. Go find the discount stores and I don't want to see any maroon or gold left.
1: So true.
0: Yeah.
1: All of them, all the stores around.
0: Strip them.
1: Empty. Yeah. Hey, we want to know what you nailed first go, because for us, we're on a bit of a journey to get really good at bowling. Kind of thought we might, you know, get it straight out
0: beginner's
1: of the
0: luck.
1: Gates. That hasn't quite happened, but beginner's luck, like you've said, has happened to a lot of people in lots of different situations, and we want to hear all about it from you.
0: You can jump on the socials at PowerFMSA or give us a call, 1300 137 317. What did you nail first go? We're going to discuss it straight after Freya Ridings. 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
2: Happy Wednesday morning. Now, if you've been following along, you know that we are trying to improve our skills in the niche area of bowling. We are trying to bowl a perfect game. And to do that, we kind of had high hopes going, like, wouldn't it be amazing if first or second week out, we get that 300 game? Kind of first go. That doesn't happen.
1: Not yet.
2: Nope. Not yet. I think it will happen eventually, but it's definitely a skill you need to build up over time. And I think there are a lot of technical skills that people have kind of had flukes with. They just can nail at first go. I don't know if you've had anything like this, Craig.
1: I've had a few versions of this. I think a couple of them I've documented on the show so far. Maybe one of them I haven't talked about. Mm-hmm. So I always talk about the time I did physics. So we did just generic science up until about, I think it was year 10. Mm-hmm. And then it was like you can do your physics, your biology, your chemistry, all those. Yes. And I did my first ever physics test, 100%.
2: Really?
1: Yeah, 100% off the bat. I was like, well, I can only go down from here. You meant to start low and work high. So I nailed that.
2: I'm very impressed.
1: Thank you. As someone who
2: has a degree in quantum physics, yeah.
1: Yeah.
2: Not to brag.
1: How'd you go? Did you get 100% in any of your tests?
2: Quite a few. I remember in year 9, my teacher gave me an A++, which annoyed me because I was like, that's not a grade. And she goes, yeah, but you've done it perfect. And I was like, A+ would have been nice. It feels like you're kind of taking the piss now because you've added the extra plus to go like, oh, well done.
1: Another thing I nailed first go, and I don't know how I managed this, is poaching an egg.
2: Ooh.
1: Because I had one and I went, oh, gee, that's good. I wonder if I can do that at home. So I watched a few videos and went, oh, okay, well, I guess you got to swirl the water around with that and put a bit of vinegar water in the water and blah, blah, blah, blah, blah.
2: Yes.
1: Had a go, timed it on, put it out. Perfect. You know, like
2: great.
1: Really good. Just runny yolk. It was perfect.
2: Stunning. That's like Thomas's special skill. I think I've tried it once and he's tried to teach me. But, you know, if you get it slightly wrong and it kind of just spreads out in the water.
1: Yeah.
2: Awful. But I think you need to prove that skill and poach us some eggs one morning.
1: That's feels a bit selfish from you.
2: Thanks so much.
1: And another time back in school, I played basketball and I was like not the A grade. I was the one like the B grade.
2: Yeah.
1: And we were sitting watching the A graders play and I was there with a couple of people. We were just mucking around. And then, you know, once it becomes halftime or whatever, they jump off.
2: Yeah.
1: And I had a basketball and I just jumped up, went to the half court line, just went and swished it.
2: Oh, my gosh. Yeah. Were you just the coolest person in the world?
1: Yeah. I think actually I had been talking to a girl and then I did that. And then she started dating me not long after that.
2: Right. So, and that's why.
1: And I've never been able to do that again.
2: Shooting shots in more way than one. Look, I've got a couple niche things that I have, I think, nailed first go. So Thomas is in his golf era. You might have heard me mention early, like this year. He's kicked it off. I went out with him and the boys one day. I said, I'll just come for a walk around. I'm no good. And they said, have a hit.
1: Go on.
2: Apparently not too bad. So much so that they went, yeah, that's enough from you now because you're showing all of us up.
1: Go back to walking, please.
2: It's a good feeling showing up, Thomas and his mates. And the other one, start of this year, was my New Year's resolution to get back into my baking era.
1: Oh, yeah.
2: One of my favourite desserts, cinnamon scrolls. Never made it before. First go, stunning. Have I made them since? No, because I'm worried that I will mess them up.
1: I'll poach the eggs. You do the cinnamon scrolls. Yeah, that's fair.
2: Breakfast sorted for next week. Great.
1: What have you nailed on the first go? Give us a call, 1300 137 317.
2: Tell us all about it. It's your time to brag.
1: Yeah, brag away. It's Craig and Chels on Power FM.

0: Craig and Chelsea here. 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It's 18 past 7.
1: Now, that one first go,
0: yeah,
1: that's
0: you
1: for
0: did.
1: Sure.
0: If you have nailed something first go, we are talking about it this morning. Jump on the socials at Power FM SA or give us a call, 1300 137 317.
1: Does feel like I've just bragged about my sporting and cooking abilities, and I don't feel too bad about it.
0: No, it's good. Actually, I think everyone deserves the chance to brag, and this is your platform this morning.
1: Absolutely.
0: Now, this weekend, something I'm hoping to nail.
1: Yeah.
0: Considering you're not going to be there.
1: Yeah, I'm sorry. Look, I am.
0: Other people aren't going to be there as well. No, there's a few people who've jumped out of this one, but I'm actually very excited to be there at Better Victor Harbour this weekend. Massive car park sale going on.
1: Maybe it'll be better, even though I'm not there.
0: I think it's better no matter who goes there.
1: Maybe it'll be the best. Who knows? They are having a massive sale, though. They're going to have unbeatable deals throughout the weekend, actually starting from Friday and going through on ovens, cooktop and range hoods, fridges, washing machines, vacuum cleaners and so much more.
0: You just said vacuum cleaners and I realise we're probably due for one, so probably good to go and sniff out a bargain.
1: Going to get some little upgrades this weekend?
0: Yeah, I think I might have a look around. And you can too. Everything's got to go, so don't miss out. You can head to Better Victor Harbour from this Friday through to Sunday and say hi to us on Saturday morning from 10 a.m.
1: Absolutely. And I think you are going to nail it. You'll be right.
0: Yeah, I'll be fine. Yeah. Oh, actually, did you also see they're going to be doing some competitions?
1: This is so exciting.
0: So you can score up to 50% off cooking and TVs, up to 40% off white goods, floor care and much more. And if you spend $100 or more in store, you can win one of three incredible prizes. They're drawing it on the Sunday at 3 p.m.
1: You could be winning a 65-inch, I nearly said 55, took a whole 10 inches away, a 65-inch LG QNED TV, a Hisense wine dual zone wine cabinet or a Hisense freezer. How good is that?
0: Oh, I mean, you're worth going and spending $100, saving on something, potentially winning something else.
1: Speaking of nailing things first go, head down there, spend $100, I bet you'll win the prize.
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1: Happy Wednesday morning to you.
0: Up next, we're joined by Richard Pascoe, the Adelaide tech guy. Now, if you're an Apple fan, he's got some new features to try. The OS 27 is out, I believe.
1: What if you're an Orange fan?
0: Then just eat them and enjoy them.
1: Yeah, great. Yeah. They go well while listening to Geek Speak, I reckon.
0: And chuck the peel on the floor because he's got a robot sort of floor cleaner. Review coming up for us as well.
1: Interested in that. We will get to it after Jenny's local news. And a Fair Work Commission ruling means Uber can continue hiding key trip information from drivers until they accept a ride and start the trip. She's got all the details at 7:30.
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11: Hello, I'm Jenny Lenman. New liquor licensing reforms have passed state parliament, restricting the sale of alcohol delivery. There are now restrictions to same-day delivery of alcohol to between 10 a.m. and 10 p.m. and a minimum two-hour safety pause between placing the order and its delivery. Alcohol's reportedly involved in up to half of police-reported family and domestic violence incidents and has been reported to increase both the severity and frequency of violence. The woman who is behind bars for seriously injuring a swimmer while drink driving on the river in Manham is appealing her jail sentence, arguing she should have received home detention. Amy Loff was sentenced to just over 2 years, 8 months in prison in May, with a non-parole period of 16 months. The victim's still recovering from their January 2025 incident, telling the court she's had to undergo 13 surgeries after being torn to shreds by the boat propeller. Loff's lawyer says as her client has no criminal history, is remorseful, and is unlikely to re-offend, she should be allowed to serve her sentence at home. A measles warning has been issued for SA after a teenager attended Brighton High Adelaide Airport and used public transport while infectious last week. Measles is a serious infection which can cause severe complications, including pneumonia. Uber drivers won't be given the passenger's destination or the amount they can earn from a trip before accepting it. The Fair Work Commission has rejected a driver's bid to force Uber to disclose that information earlier. The ruling comes as rideshare services continue expanding in regional SA, with Uber working towards launching in Murray Bridge soon, following last year's launch in Victor Harbour and the Barossa. And those involved in next year's Meadows Easter Fair are being banned from using AI for their promotional materials. Stallholders are required to submit genuine human-made photographs of their products in order to accurately represent what's on offer. Organisers of the fair say they won't accept AI-generated images. And now you're up to date with the latest in local news.
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12: Hi, I'm Phoebe Humphrey. The federal opposition is calling on the PM to scrap recent changes to negative gearing and property tax, with fresh data showing new home sales have dropped for a fourth straight month. Liberal Senator Michaela Cash telling Seven it's time for Anthony Albanese to admit he was wrong.
13: How much more pain does he want Australians to feel before he admits we got it wrong and he scraps those toxic taxes?
12: Temporary campgrounds will need to be set up for Brisbane Olympic spectators. That's according to the CEO of Camplify, who has been working with the state government ahead of the 2032 Games. Proposals also include freeing up university beds as the state faces an 11,000-room shortage. And random knife detection searches could soon become a reality in Victoria, with a version of Jack's Law to be introduced if Labor is re-elected at the state's November election. The proposal is based on Queensland laws that give police and PSOs the power to conduct random searches in public using metal wands. In sport, the Aussie cricketers have started their tour of Africa with a win, downing Zimbabwe by 59 runs in the opening one-day clash. Matt Renshaw named man of the match after scoring his first ever ODI century to guide the tourists to 294 batting first.
14: It was nice. I never thought I'd be able to probably play ODI cricket. 10 years between international hundreds is something I probably wasn't expecting.
12: They're on Fox. And Giants skipper Toby Green says he expects to make a decision in the coming days about what club he plays for next year as he considers a move back to Victoria. That's the latest news and sport.
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1: It'll be partly cloudy today with 17 the top for Murray Bridge and Adelaide, 15 for Strathalbyn and Victor Harbour, 14 for Mount Barker and 10 the top for Mount Lofty today. Tomorrow, it'll be warming up by a few degrees and a sunny day ahead.
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0: 24 minutes away from 8, it is a Wednesday morning.
1: Happy Wednesday. We're here thanks to Encounter Lutheran College on the South Coast, where your child's journey begins with a flying start. It leads to a bright future.
0: We are getting better.
1: Love to see that. We could join their vocal ensemble, or maybe we could perform for them at their event on Friday.
0: I think we'll leave both of
1: those
0: alone.
1: Probably neither. Yeah, I think that's best.
0: The junior school vocal ensemble singing at Victor Harbour Lutheran Church on Sunday morning. That's nice.
1: That's very sweet.
0: And on Friday night, the Old Scholars are having their reunions. I love this. The one-year reunion, which is, it still feels very fresh. Yeah. You know, you've only maybe gone to uni or had a gap year.
1: Yep.
0: The 5-year reunion and the 10-year reunion.
1: That's exciting. A few of them, like the 5 and the 10, well, a few of them would have all gone to school together.
0: Yeah.
1: Really?
0: Yeah, so absolutely.
1: Know each other across the board. That'll be fun.
0: It's going to be a fun Friday night on the Flurio.
1: So true. They'll be thriving at that reunion. 5 p.m. So I hope they enjoy that. Have a great time. And then head to the Victor Harbour Lutheran Church Sunday. See the vocal ensemble.
0: Yes.
1: Love it.
0: Bright and early. So you've got the Saturday to rest.
1: Absolutely. Yeah, you get that one off. Go watch some local footy or something.
0: Yeah.
1: And wake up nice and early.
0: Richard Pascoe, Adelaide Tech Guy, is going to join us next, talking all things in the tech world. And there's been an update for the iPhones. If you've got an iPhone, he'll take us through, depending on which phone you've got, what you get with this update.
1: All right. Excited to hear what is in store for the 15 Pro.
0: It's Craig and Chelsea on Power FM. On a train.

0: Craig and Chelsea. It is Wednesday morning here on Power FM.
1: Happy Wednesday. It is time to be joined by Richard Pascoe for Geek Speak.
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3: Morning, CNC.
1: How are we?
3: And all the wonderful listeners out there. Oh, always good when I talk to you guys.
1: Oh, I'd love to hear that.
0: Stop sucking up to us.
3: Yeah, I am, actually.
0: Nah, it's always good to have you on.
1: Now, we have to know, did you get much sleep on that last Wednesday night? Because the Apple announcements were really early that Thursday morning, weren't they?
3: Yeah, no, I did not get much sleep at all, gotta let you know. And last night, iOS 27 and the new Mac operating system rolled out to people. It's all out now. So three features to try with iOS 27. First of all, is a rebuilt Siri, which we have discussed very briefly before. And we're going to talk about Siri on the next subject because it gets, it's a bit complicated for people on there. Got to say that for people. So the rebuilt Siri really is a headline feature. It's a full-blown AI now. It can understand more complex requests, pull information from apps like your calendar, your notes, your reminders, your emails on there. It tailors answers to your personal information and searches right across all the apps on your phone. When you first get the new Siri on there, depending on which phone you've got, again, another teaser for the next bit, on there, it takes time for it to go along and go right through your computer and your phone, I've got to say. Smarter Find My Location sharing, which I use with people all the time, I've got to say. So if I'm coming to see somebody, I go along and share my location at the time. Now you can actually set a duration on there. So you can say, I'll set my duration for 4 days, 6 hours, or an exact expiration date. And the last thing now is they've fixed, which I reckon is really good, you can copy and paste from anything on your phone now.
1: That's helpful.
3: So you might get something in the email which you want to drop into a note, or any way around, you can go along and do all of that. I think it's a great idea. I really do. So really pleased with iOS 27. It's also going to make your phone a lot snappier, people. Even if you have an iPhone 11 and you put it on there, it's going to make it a bit quick. It appears to be a lot quicker.
1: Oh, I That's like that.
0: Opposite to what they normally say. They say, a software update comes and, my old phone is slowing down. I've got to buy the new one. So that's interesting to hear.
3: Yeah, which it is. I always like you to buy the new ones. I'm going to say that. But, this one, it's like an incremental upgrade.
1: Right.
0: Now,
1: I think I'm rolling a 15 Pro, Richard. Does that mean I'll get any of these updates?
3: Yes, you will. There are three tiers of Siri. Mm-hmm. So there is a top tier Siri. You get the full experience, a large language model, I've got to say, because that requires 12 gig of RAM, full-blown AI. Customizable voice expressiveness, the tone and the pacing, and next generation high precision speech to text dictation. It works very, very well. That's the top one. So if you had an iPhone 17 Pro, 17 Pro Max, iPhone Air, or the new foldable phone, that. All right? That's it. Then we drop down to the standard Siri AI, which is Apple Intelligence on there. So you fit into that category because it's everything from an iPhone 17, normal 17, because last we discussed the 17 Pro and Pro Max. Yep. See how it's complicated?
1: Yeah, there's so many.
3: All the way down to the 15 Pro and 15 Pro Max. You get, still really good. You get the glowing edge display interface, the standalone Siri conversational app in history, on-screen awareness. Got to remember, Siri knows what you've got on your screen. Personal context understanding across the native apps. It knows what you're doing on there, and deep web and knowledge synthesis, I've got to say. So that's what you'll get.

0: and please call Richard. Say yes.
1: Yeah.
0: You know, it's still better performance on there. You get all little bits and pieces on there, the liquid glass refinements, the system search improvements, but it doesn't meet the bar for Apple intelligence. So Siri stays on the old assistant.
2: Yeah, right.
0: See how it's a bit complicated this time?
2: It is a bit, but thank you for getting us across that update.
1: I thought John Ternus was meant to clean this all up. It's getting very confusing. But thank you for taking us through it. Obviously, we got the crap tech of the week to come, and you've got a review for us on the Narwhal Flow 2. So we'll get to that in a moment. It's Craig and Chels with Richard Pascoe, Adelaide Tech Guy on Power FM.

0: It is Wednesday morning here on Power FM. Craig and Chels with you.
1: Hello. Happy Wednesday. It's not just us. We're joined by Richard Pascoe, Adelaide Tech Guy. Good morning.
2: Good morning. Would rather be nowhere else.
1: Oh,
0: thank goodness.
1: That's very nice, isn't it? Now, you've got a bit of a review for us, Richard.
2: The full review this morning is up on the website. It's called the Narwhal Flow 2. Now, Narwhal have sent me, I've got to say, every time they release a new robot floor cleaner, they send me one. Ah. This one really is full-blown AI inside it. When you come along, you set it all up, it will map your home on there. And I always say to people, if you've got something like this and you want it to map your home, pick all the stuff up off the floor for a start.
1: Yeah.
2: That is probably number one on there. Now, this is a robot vacuum cleaner that will recognise a charging cord or a shoe rather than just sensing something's there. It literally will go along and record it. That's why I say go along and do this. I never knew there was a suction measurement in life. You know, vacuum cleaner, well, it picks everything up and all that. But there is.

0: It's I don't know what PA stands for, but the suction nearly jumped 50%. It really does clean the floor so well and picks all the stuff up on there. You can mop the floor with it. It recognises the difference between tiles, wooden floors and carpet when it goes along and does that, which is really good, I've got to say. So we'll use a 60-degree mop wash to go along and clean everything. Then it washes itself in the station at 100 degrees to make sure it's all clean before it comes back out on there. Wonderful floor cleaner, I've got to say. People will go, but it's really expensive, Richard. It is, but I talked to a mate at the gym who employs somebody to come along and clean their place, and he pays, I think it's close to $130 to get his place cleaned.
1: Yeah.
0: He's going to buy one of these.
2: Yeah.
1: Now. Okay. What are we sort of looking at?
0: If you shop around, recommended retail's $2,999. You can get it for $2,499. Okay. Or there's the original Flow, which you could get for $1,999. It's a great cleaner, but if you want something that is really, really good, I've got to say, the Narwhal Flow to you. Very, very good. Full review up on the website.
1: Great.
2: 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The suction measurement is pascals.
0: Pascals, there we go.
1: Not Pasco.
2: No, Pasco.
1: Okay, right.
2: Because he doesn't suck.
0: I'll tell you if you suck.
2: He's
0: Let
2: great.
0: Me tell you people. Say yeah.
2: All right, today's Crap Tech of the Week.
3: Crap Tech of the Week. I said Crap Tech of the Week. Richard Pascoe's Crap Tech of the Week.
2: I've seen plenty of news articles about this, Richard. What is it?
0: Look, it's not really that funny this morning. Right? Because I reckon this is a bit sad. The crap tech of the week is relationships. Apparently, they're even being replaced by artificial intelligence. A new Australian survey found that Gen Z is increasingly embracing AI partners. Around 40% say they're open to replacing human intimacy with software. 17% say they've already done it. Nearly a third report being in some sort of relationship with an AI chatbot, which means that... It's just, which means we finally invented the perfect partner. It listens to everything you say. It agrees with you. It's available 24 hours a day. It remembers your birthday. And when you ask what's wrong, it actually tells you. Welcome to romance in 2026. Forget Tinder. Forget Bumble. Forget buying flowers or remembering anniversaries. Just open the laptop and say, hello, darling. And somewhere in a data center, a graphics card starts getting nervous. I can understand some of the attraction. An AI partner doesn't leave wet towels on the bathroom floor, steal the doona, snore or spend 45 minutes telling you about someone at work you've never met. But there's one rather important problem. It's not a person, people. It doesn't love you. It doesn't miss you. It doesn't care whether you've had a terrible day. It's software generating responses designed to sound as though it does. And that's where this stops being funny. Real relations involve compromise, disagreements, awkward conversations, and occasionally admitting that perhaps you were wrong. An AI companion can be programmed around your preferences. A real person can't. And if an entire generation becomes accustomed to relationships where the other party is permanently agreeable, endlessly available, can be effectively be reset when things get difficult, what happens when they have to deal with an actual human being?
1: Then
0: there's another romantic consideration. Your intimate conversations with your AI sweetheart are ultimately data being processed by a company. So before whispering your deepest secrets to your digital girlfriend or boyfriend, perhaps check the privacy policy. Nothing destroys a mood quite like, I love you too. By continuing this relationship, you agree to our updated terms and conditions. AI partners, crap deck of the week, because dating might be difficult, but at least your human partner doesn't require a software update before dinner.
2: Very true.
1: Couldn't have said it better. Absolute
2: and
1: crap.
2: Look, the AI might not love you, but Sam Altman does, so keep using ChatGPT. He loves it. He really does.
0: He does.
1: It's a very good contender for this week's Crap Tech. Thanks for getting us across that and all the updates, Richard.
0: Thank you. Do you know what? We'll do it all again next week.
2: Let's do it.
1: Sounds perfect.
2: In the meantime, you can head to adelaidetechguide.com.au. Thanks, Richard.
0: Thanks, guys.
1: See ya.
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0: and Chels. 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Wednesday morning, about a minute away from 8.
1: Happy Wednesday morning. Happy, let me get this right, 30th anniversary of Pokemon Card Day.
0: Yeah, you've done pretty well there.
1: Release day.
0: Yeah, so I understand this won't be super important for everyone, but I think it will affect a lot of people. It's a very special edition of the Pokemon trading card, which is releasing in literally a minute.
1: It's a global phenomenon.
0: Yeah.
1: So lots of people. I don't know the stats in our region, but we know there are lots of Pokemon fans out there.
0: I tried to pitch it to the bosses that I go to EB Games or maybe Kmart or maybe even Big W this morning to try and line up, and they said, no, you've got a show to do. So we have a correspondent who is at a local shop lining up to get Pokemon cards, and we are going to hear from them in just a moment.
1: Excited to do that. We'll get to it after local news with Jenny. And 6 months on from the theft of a car in Strathalbyn, and the culprits have been caught, according to police. She's got all the details in a moment.
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8: Just clearing the remains of a smash on Paris Creek Road, Strathalbyn. Otherwise, it's all looking fairly good around the place at the moment. Road works today. Mount Barker Road, Hundorf, Wellington Road in Mount Barker and Randall Road at Palmer as well. 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
9: Hello, I'm Jenny Lenman. 6 months on from the theft of a car in Strathalbyn, and the culprits have been caught, according to police. Patrols spotting the SUV in Murray Bridge yesterday afternoon. Officers following the vehicle to a nearby shopping car park. A local 28-year-old man was arrested after allegedly fleeing from the Range Rover. He'll be called into court next month. His passenger, a 36-year-old local man, was arrested on an outstanding warrant. He's accused of kicking a police officer during the incident. An advocacy group is calling on the South Australian government to introduce a dedicated payment for grandparents and relatives raising vulnerable children. Grandcarers SA says informal kinship carers receive none of the dedicated financial support available to their interstate counterparts, as well as those in SA's formal care system. The organisation says the peer support villages in Murray Bridge, Mount Barker and Victor Harbour show there's a need for more support in our regional communities. A case of bird flu in a little penguin on Granite Island has prompted calls for the colony to be vaccinated. The City of Victor Harbour has asked the state and federal governments to include the birds in their targeted vaccination program. The current initiative covers captive or managed priority native birds, with the island's 36 penguins not included in that framework. The Murray Bridge Christmas Parade will not be delivered by AOK Events this year, as the company says it's no longer being supported by council to run it. They say the outcome was the result of a confidential discussion at the rural City of Murray Bridge's latest meeting. The local family-owned business has delivered the parade for the past 6 years. Another event they're working on will still go ahead, though. The Riverfront Christmas Festival's planned for the 21st of November. And Gather Round is locked in till 2029 in SA, but there is a push from Tasmania to steal it. Federal power brokers keen to poach the event for the Apple Isle ahead of the Tasmania Devils entry into the AFL in 2028. We're still waiting to hear if Mount Barker will be one of the venues next year. And now you're up to date with the latest in local news.
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10: Hi, I'm Phoebe Humphrey. Andrew Hastie says One Nation continues to engage in US-style mega politics. Support for Pauline Hanson's party has surged since last year's election, but the Liberal frontbencher has declined talk of forming a wider coalition government with One Nation. He's told the ABC the Liberals need to focus on themselves.
11: The national tone, I think, has taken a real dip and become quite personal. US-style mega politics have been run by One Nation, and I've decided to push back.
10: Australia's housing pipeline is under fresh pressure, with new home sales falling for a fourth straight month. The slump's being blamed on high interest rates, weaker buyer confidence, and Labor's tax changes. A Sydney man will face court today, charged with negligent driving after a three-year-old girl was fatally hit in a driveway. And AI could soon be a game changer for detecting signs of endometriosis. Aussie researchers say 18 seconds is all it would take for the tool to identify two major indicators of the condition. In sport, Australia has drawn first blood in its ODI series against Zimbabwe with a 59-run win. The victory set up by Matt Renshaw's maiden one-day century. His 109 came off just 94 balls. Fremantle could welcome back a swag of stars for Friday night's prelim final against Sydney, with Sean Darcy, Brennan Cox, Jager O'Meara and Brandon Walker all a chance to return from injury. And team sheets for this week's NRL semi-finals have been released. Angus Crichton has been named for the Roosters in their do-or-die clash against the Sharks on Saturday. That's the latest news and sport.
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1: It'll be partly cloudy today, with 17 the top for Murray Bridge and Adelaide, 15 for Strathalbyn and Victor Harbour, 14 for Mount Barker and 10 the top for Mount Lofty today. Tomorrow, it'll be warming up by a few degrees and a sunny day ahead.
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0: Welcome to the show. It is a Wednesday morning, 7 minutes past eight.
1: It's not just any Wednesday morning, I have to tell you. We got a message from Heather Twiner letting us know that it's her son Jonathan's birthday.
0: Yes! Jonathan, eat whatever you want.
1: Seven today. Happy birthday, Jonathan.
0: Seven, big age.
1: He's a big fan of the show. If you were seven, what would you want for your birthday?
0: Well, I know what I want.
1: Pokemon.
0: Yeah, anything yeah. Pokemon. It's just what we did for my boy's fifth.
1: Oh, man. So true. 2009 is when I was seven.
0: Ooh.
1: So, I don't know what I was. Bratz Dolls.
0: Bratz Dolls.
1: Yep.
0: Huge.
1: And the packet was like such a, like, definite shape every time. Yeah. You knew exactly what you were getting.
0: Funny when you do that. A little shake of the box. Lego.
1: Was it the same with like Pokemon cards? They give you this like small package and you're like, oh, yeah. What could it be?
0: Yeah, it'd be like that. Yeah. There's so many of those as kids. Shout out Jonathan.
1: Yeah,
0: 7 years of age.
1: Whatever you're up to today, buddy, hope it's a great one. If you're at school, I hope that it is the best day of school ever and you have a really yummy lunch. Because that makes the day great. It always does.
0: There's a lot of September babies. Rory had his birthday the other day. Nikki Werman, one of our listeners.
1: Her son.
0: Jade.
1: Yep.
0: Yes.
1: Yep, I think so.
0: Yeah. So, yeah, huge.
1: Huge one.
0: Happy birthday to the September babies out there.
1: Especially you, Jonathan. Your day, mate.
0: Now, as you did say, I did want Pokemon cards as a kid.
1: Yes.
0: But I also want them today, and it's a very special day. Normally sets release on a Friday, but it's a very special Wednesday.
1: It's basically Pokemon's birthday.
0: The 30th anniversary set is released, and up next we're going to cross to one of our listeners who is lining up amongst, we believe, hundreds.
1: Oh, this is exciting.
0: Yeah, we'll get into the whole world of it straight after Hunters and Collectors on Power FM.

0: 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It is Craig and Chels Wednesday morning here on Power FM.
1: Bit of hunters and collectors there. And I believe we have a, Pokemon hunter and collector yes. on the phone with us.
0: And listener of the show, Leanne from Nam, because it's a very special morning. The 30th anniversary set of Pokemon cards is released today, officially globally.
1: Yep.
0: Usually they're released on a Friday, but yeah, it's a very special one. And we've heard all the local stores are going wild.
1: We've heard there are some huge lineups at Kmart too. Which one are you at, Leanne?
2: We are at Mount Barker, and the lines go past the escalators at the moment, but it's a double line, so you're looking at least 150-plus people already
0: Wow.
2: here.
0: Wow.
1: That's insane.
0: So, Leanne, you're into this. I'm into this. For someone like Chelsea who's not, can you explain why this is so important, this release?
2: Well, yes, as a collector, Pokemon is the go.
1: Yeah.
2: And this is a very special 30th anniversary, so there's only a limited amount of sets coming out. So everybody's here waiting.
1: This is so exciting. So did you have to pre-order anything? Or you said you're at Kmart. Is it kind of just first in, best dress?
2: So at Kmart, you can't pre-order, but you can at EB Games. And they will be having a promo card that will come out today for the 30th anniversary.
0: Ooh.
2: So what's happening is people will be lined up and probably go to Kmart and maybe visit other places like EB Games and afterwards.
0: It's going to be a mad rush. Are you seeing people hanging outside EB Games, or is it everyone's just going to go into?
2: Oh, no, I'm currently, my line's outside EB Games, just how it is lined up. But we've got all different ages. We've got kids here and older people and people in their, 20s, 30s, upwards. It's just a mix.
1: And
2: everyone's getting excited because they're not too far away from the doors
0: yeah.
2: opening.
1: Were you saying that this is happening, like, everywhere today? This is a...
0: So,
2: yes, it'll be happening everywhere today.
0: Yeah, and not yeah. just Mount Barker, Victor Harbour, Murray Bridge, but globally. Like, it's happening in Japan, it's happening in America. They are all releasing this one set on today. It's very, very special. It doesn't normally happen like this.
2: That's right. So I'm just hoping that I get something. Something would be better than nothing before I head to school.
0: Oh, please check in with us and let us know how you go. Actually, speaking of school, how many parents can you see with their kids who reckon?
2: I've spoken to a couple of parents here already,
0: yeah.
2: So there's a few parents I know who are here being loyal and grabbing for their kids, so yeah.
1: That's great.
0: Damn,
1: and,
0: why didn't my kids ask?
1: It's good intel to know.
2: I'll send you a photo.
0: Oh, please, please.
1: Yeah, please do. It's good intel if other people were heading to the shops this morning and not in Pokemon World like myself going, what on earth is going on?
2: The mall opened at 6 a.m. today, so we already had huge lines by then.
1: Whoa.
2: I got here at 10 to 7 and it was already 80 or so people in line then.
0: Wow. So you're about 80th in line.
2: Yeah, I'm about 80, 90th in line.
0: Far out.
1: That is insane.
0: Yeah.
1: I mean, not that I understand exactly what you want to get your hands on, but I hope you do get it, and my fingers are very much crossed.
2: That's right. Well, you've got to catch them all.
0: Yeah,
2: Pokemon.
0: That's so true.
1: Yes, I have heard that.
0: And now with my knowledge of what's going on, I didn't get any pre-orders in. So if anyone is out there that manages to get some stock, obviously it is limited per person, but I'm just shooting my shot. If anyone wants to, I can just be a part of the opening. I'm happy to watch you. Just let me know and I'd love that. So thanks for giving us an insight, Leanne.
2: You're welcome and enjoy your Wednesday morning.
1: Cheers, Leanne, and good luck.
2: Bye.

0: RFM with Craig and Chels on a Wednesday morning. It's 19 past 8.
1: Look, if you ever miss anything early in the show, you can, of course, catch up in the pod. But something we did mention early this morning, which I kind of want to share now because I reckon kids are on the way to school and they might be interested in this too, is that there is a community who are kind of standing up against using AI for every single thing, especially for advertising. You know the Meadows Easter Fair?
0: Yeah, four-day fair. Great place to go.
1: They have now introduced that they don't want people using AI for, like, the advertising posters for their stalls.
0: This is a great idea because the amount of times you go to, it could be a local fair, it could be, we went to the Royal Adelaide show and we saw all these things. It's like, oh, chip on a stick. And you're like, that has been made with AI, that poster.
1: Yeah, exactly right. And look, I have seen, we've all seen Facebook particularly, sorry, Zuckerberg, but lots of people are posting things going, oh, but I didn't have time to make anything else. Literally write on a plain document. I would prefer to see that than a poster that looks the same as every single other poster that's in the world right now.
0: Let's have one of these big, like, what is it? Superhero style spiky boxes. And let's put in that exact same font in every single one.
1: What is that font called?
0: AI font.
1: AI font, because it's just the exact same thing every single time. And as people who spend a lot of time making graphics, it's so frustrating.
0: Oh, just get your kids to make something. It'll be twice as good.
1: I would much rather see your five-year-old Rory draw a picture with completely incorrect spelling if he's not sure what's going on. That would be so much better than these AI posters.
0: Do you know what? Next Easter is going to be so good to walk around the fair.
1: Oh, absolutely.
0: It's going to look so good.
1: Meadows, we love to see it.
0: Good job, guys.
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0: RFM, Wednesday morning. It's 29 past 8 with Craig and Chels.
1: Happy Wednesday morning. I know everyone's dying for an update, Craig.
0: Yeah, we are seeking perfection in the game of bowling. A 300 perfect game. Had another session at Bridge Bowl yesterday, Morris Road. We're going to come back and let you know how we did.
1: Yes, we'll do it after local news with Jenny. And a landmark alcohol delivery bill has passed State Parliament. She's got all the details in a moment.
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12: Hello, I'm Jenny Lenman. A landmark liquor domestic violence bill has passed State Parliament. The bill restricts same-day delivery of alcohol between 10 a.m. and 10 p.m. and a minimum two-hour safety pause between placing the online order and its delivery. It's in response to SA's Royal Commission into Domestic Family and Sexual Violence. A woman from Manham who was jailed after hitting a swimmer with her boat is asking the Court of Appeal to replace her prison sentence with home detention. Amy Loft was sentenced in May after pleading guilty to aggravated causing serious harm by dangerous driving. Her lawyer, arguing she had strong family and employment support, was remorseful and posed little risk of reoffending. The court's yet to decide that appeal. A health alert has been issued across SA for the measles. It comes after a teenager attended Brighton Secondary College while infectious last week. They also caught public transport and attended Adelaide Airport. A local events company say they are extremely disappointed to have lost the job of delivering the Murray Bridge Christmas Parade after running it for 6 years. AOK Events worked with local businesses, community groups, volunteers and sponsors to deliver the event, including through the pandemic and River Murray floods. Now they say following a confidential council meeting, they've been booted from organising this year's event. The family-run organisation say their November Riverfront Christmas Festival will still go ahead though. And organisers of a local fair are putting their foot down over AI slop. Ahead of next year's Meadows Easter Fair, the committee's requiring stallholders and participants to submit only authentic human-created photographs of stalls, products and food items. They won't accept images created with artificial intelligence platforms. And that's the latest in local news.
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13: Hi, I'm Phoebe Humphrey. The housing minister says the federal government is not shying away from its tax changes following the latest new home sales data. Sales on new builds have dropped 20% in the last month, with experts pointing to interest rate rises, weaker buyer confidence and the changes made in Labor's budget. But Claire O'Neill has told Seven something had to shift.
14: We made big changes to Australia's housing system that do two really important things. They put first home buyers on a level playing field, and they are going to over time help us boost supply because of other changes that are made in that budget.
13: There's concerns for spectators heading to the Brisbane 2032 Olympics. Pop-up caravan parks and campgrounds are being floated as a possible solution to the city's potential accommodation shortfall of 11,000 rooms. And support acts have pulled out of Ed Sheeran's tour in support of Macklemore. The rapper was dropped after making Free Palestine comments on stage. Sheeran's band and four support acts have now withdrawn from the Loop tour. In sport, a man of the match performance by Matt Renshaw has guided the Aussie cricketers to a 59-run win over Zimbabwe overnight in the opening one-day clash. He scored 109 off just 94 balls as the Aussies made 294 batting first, but he's told Fox the conditions were not that easy.
15: At altitude a little bit here compared to what we're used to, so lungs got going a little bit, but yeah, the pitch was really nice. It obviously got harder as the innings went on.
13: And the Swans hold their last main training session today ahead of Friday's AFL prelim against the Dockers at the SCG. That's the latest news and sport.
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1: It'll be partly cloudy today with 17 the top for Murray Bridge and Adelaide, 15 for Strathalbyn and Victor Harbour, 14 for Mount Barker and 10 the top for Mount Lofty today. Tomorrow, it'll be warming up by a few degrees and a sunny day ahead.
2: Murraylands, Adelaide Hills and South Coast. Allow me to introduce Mount Barker's tiredest man and the woman who puts the in madam. This is Craig and Charles.
0: Welcome to the show. It is, of course, a Wednesday morning, 23 minutes away from 9.
1: We're here thanks to Encounter Lutheran College. Thrive, connect and belong on the South Coast.
0: Great motto.
1: Yes, it is. They have been thriving, connecting and belonging and getting their steps in, Craig.
0: Ooh.
1: They have taken part, well, the staff, in fact, 9 staff members, across the weekend took part in the Walk My Way, a 10.6K walk down in Adelaide. How was that?
0: Walk my way! Walk my way!
1: I don't know if that was their theme song.
0: Yeah, probably not.
1: But they represented the school raising funds for the Australian Lutheran World Service and its Precious campaign, which is supporting refugee girls in Kenya and Somalia. Oh, stay in school.
0: Well done.
1: How good's that?
0: Very good stuff. And I hope their legs are feeling okay.
1: Yes.
0: By now, being a Wednesday.
1: Yes, I hope so too. And what great role models for the students, both in and out of the classroom.
0: Oh, will they be able to get their steps in the back oval thing there? You know, they've got that big place there. They did the endurance running.
1: Do the cross country and stuff as
0: well.
1: Very
0: fit
1: yeah.
0: on the Fleurio.
1: Thrive, connect, belong, get your steps in on the South Coast. Yes.
0: Yeah, add it to the T-shirt.
1: I think so.
0: Add it to the motto.
1: Hey, we've been getting our steps in because we've been practicing walking as straight as possible up a lane to try bowl a ball.
0: Yeah, it's only a few steps at a time.
1: Yeah, it's nowhere near 10.6Ks.
0: But we are in search of the perfect game, 300, 10-pin bowling.
1: Yes.
0: Went back to Bridge Bowl yesterday, as we do every Tuesday, every Friday, to get in our experience and maybe bowl that perfect game.
1: How did we go? We'll update you next.
0: Craig and Chelsea on Power FM.

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1: Happy Wednesday morning to you. We have been on a bit of a quest, and what is that quest?

0: Craig and Chelsea's Perfect 300.
1: Gee, it took him a moment to say what the actual quest was. Good work, team.
2: Yeah, we got there in the end.
1: We did. So I think the gist of that was a perfect game of bowling, a perfect 300, with help from Bridge Bowl up at Morris Road here at Murray Bridge.
2: Gee, school holidays are coming and I would be booking a lane quick snap.
1: Oh, absolutely. It is, I think, the perfect school holiday activity.
2: Yeah, and look, when we are bowling in school holidays, we are very much encouraging you to come down. We'd love to see some posters and things. If the kids want to get around it, we'd love to see that.
1: I know, like, because footy finals time, right? I know I'm bringing it back to this, but it's huge at the moment. Lots of clubs have been doing their craft this week, getting all the posters made to support them on the weekend. Local club did last night. If we could just even have one hand-drawn poster that says Go Craig and Chels, that would be incredible.
2: Yeah, that would, and that would, you know, obviously lead to better game performance.
1: I think so.
2: And closer to a perfect 300.
1: Exactly. Now, we did continue this quest yesterday. We had a few games. How did we go, though?
2: Let's flash back and have a listen.
0: Week 3, day 1, back at Bridge Bowl, looking for that perfect game. 12 strikes in a row. How have we got with 2 games deep, Chels?
1: Well, Aaron said we're officially real bowlers because both of us have blamed the lanes today. not our day. Not our day out here on the field so far, but, you know, it's not the boys. I'll take that on. It's not the lane. It's been me. But we're going to change it up a little bit, aren't we?
3: Yeah, so we're going to let's have a go at increasing your chances of a 300.
1: Yep.
3: So I've had a look over the last 2 weeks how many strikes you've bowled and what frames you've bowled them in.
1: Yep.
3: Chels, you've got 4 strikes across 4 different frames. You've closed the 1st, the 7th, the 8th and the 9th.
1: Right.
3: So I've loaded them strikes in there for you, so I'll give you a head start.
1: Thank you.
3: So let's see if you can fill out the remaining frames for a perfect game.
1: And not that we compare, but how many strikes has Craig got across the frame so far?
3: Well, Craig's only going to have a couple of shots here because he's certainly done a good job at it.
1: Right.
3: So he's filled the 3rd, 4th, 5th, 6th, 7th, 8th, 9th and 10th frames with strikes so far in the last 2 weeks. So he's only got frame 1 and 2 to fill out his perfect game.
2: I clearly have my nervous boots on when I pull up in the first 2. So, but now, if I get these, we're done. We can just walk away, right?
1: And I just start off great, then the nerves hit, and then I go, okay. So we need to get a bit more consistent on my side of the fence.

0: Target, do what you've been doing, not so much today, but previously, and best of luck.
1: Thanks, Aaron. I'm giggling listening to that back.
2: Was there the good vibrations in the background?
1: There was good vibes, but then there was also, I'm hoping, good vibes from...
2: Oh, someone over there, yeah. There was a bit of a yell at the end there.
1: Can't tell if that's because they just missed a perfect 300 or if they had a really good shot.
2: Yeah, it can be a passionate game.
1: Absolutely.
2: Well, let's find out if we knocked over any more strikes in our sort of asterisk game, our bingo game.
1: Yeah, bingo card game. And we'll give a bit of a recap as to how the whole day went. Did we get the perfect 300 yesterday?
2: Well, there might be a surprise the other side of this.
1: That's one of the options up next.
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0: Megan Chels with you. 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
1: We are continuing our quest to get a perfect game of bowling, which is 12 strikes in a row we need. Went out again yesterday and had a bit of a bingo card set up from Aaron, the owner of Bridge Bowl.
0: Yeah, absolute legends, and we thank them very much for having us. And if you're looking for something to do on the weekend or maybe in the upcoming school holidays, definitely check out Bridge Bowl. Absolute blast every time we go.
1: When you say on the weekend too, every Friday and Saturday night they do their glow bowling under the UV lights. That's so much fun. Wear white and enjoy how it looks because it's really cool.
0: Yeah.
1: How often do you get to do that?
0: Not often.
1: Not often enough.
0: We set up a bingo card of all the strikes we'd got so far to leave the frames that we didn't have strikes in to try and knock those over.
1: One of us only had 2 frames to fill. The other one had half the frames to fill. But that's okay. We don't need to unpack who's who because we're a team.
0: We're all good.
1: We're a team.
0: That's it. And either of us gets the 300, we're claiming it.
1: Oh, is that how it's working?
0: It's a team.
1: Yeah, good.
0: I mean, obviously one of us will feel better.
1: So when you get the 300, I can say I've bowled the perfect 300.
0: Yeah, and vice versa.
1: Looking forward to that. Look, we did have a go yesterday with the bingo card and just some normal games as well as we try to get closer. Let's see how we went.
0: Well, that's another day at the office. I think that's how we're going to have to look at it today, Chels.
1: I think so. We've squared that away, got our hours in, got our practice up, and I think we've

0: Got all the bad shots out the way today, so that Friday, look out.
1: And as we know here, I don't think we've talked about this, but Friday you get freebies. They'll just chuck you anything.
0: We had so many Friday freebies the other day, and by that we mean just strikes coming out of nowhere.
1: It's like one pin would be like kind of half up, maybe it's fallen over, and it goes, yeah, no, you got that.
0: You got that one, yeah. Tuesday, take it away. They're taken, they're not given.
1: So many like eights and nines, and we just couldn't finish them off. But yeah, I think towards the end we got a bit better.
0: Yeah, one of my games was nothing under seven. Shame we weren't playing that seven no tap where a seven counts as a strike, but I think we might be having a go at that in coming weeks.
1: We're realizing what a slog this is to get 300, respecting those who have, but I think there's maybe a couple of cheat codes to get there a little bit easier for us.
0: Yeah, look, we might have a go at some different game setups, like the bingo card we had a go at today, and we'll just keep plowing through that way. We're going to get there.
1: We don't like to make excuses, but if we had to, what would you blame today?
0: The lanes were tired today because they had a big weekend.
1: Yeah, and they need a lie down.
0: They need a bit of a lie down. They need a bit of a rest. And after today, so do we. Oh, my gosh.
1: The other thing I would blame is the playlist. Not to slander anything, but we've had some big boppy songs and they were on our big days. But today, it's been a bit slow.
0: Well, as we know, yesterday/today on the show, we talked about entrance songs and we were really hyped up. And then we've been taken back to the 60s today, which is fine, but we've kind of slowed down with it. You know what I mean?
1: Yeah, absolutely. So more power, more freebies, a seven no-tap game. Friday's looking sweet.
0: Friday's looking good.
1: Hey, you're only as good as your last game, and our last game on Friday will be better.
0: So true.
1: Let's ignore today's. Top of the morning to you. Local radio
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1: Happy Wednesday morning to you. I hope you're having a cracker start to the day.
0: Yeah, I hope you've had a good one. We earlier caught up with Leanne from NAN, yes, who was over at Mount Barker Kmart trying to get in on the 30th anniversary Pokemon card trading card release.
1: Did we have any success there? Do
0: she,
1: know?
0: Oh, she sent us a photo of the lineup. It was insane. She got one thing.
1: Ooh.
0: Usually you can get about two. Normally they have limits, but yeah, proud of her for getting one thing, but far out. Apparently everything is gone.
1: Usually the only time people are happy to get one thing is when One Direction perform and that's their special song. So but otherwise, yeah.
0: So true.
1: Sorry, niche. Your love and my love.
0: Yeah, exactly. Pokemon and One Direction. Tomorrow.
1: We have another big show ahead. Apologies on the way. And it's very fitting because, yeah, some humour this week's been a bit late for my. But no, we apologise for the people and things we've wronged in the past week. We get it off our chest and we encourage you to do the same.
0: We'll also have Jenny Lemon popping out of the local newsroom to play lyrical headlines.
1: We're getting closer.
0: I feel like the scoreline is blowing out, but they're always very close games.
1: If we were on a team against another pair,
0: we'd have no chance.
1: No chance at all. So right. It's also Thirsty Thursday. We try a new drink. Let you know if it's worth your time and money. And we're taking suggestions always. Power FM is set. 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Send us a DM.
0: Please do. I can't wait to join you again. We've got an hour of music. It's called The Wall of Sound. That'll take you to Katie Wright Dynamite after 10 o'clock on The Right Stuff. And we can't wait to catch you again tomorrow morning from 6.
1: Have a great day. Bye. Bye.
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7: Hello, I'm Jenny Lenman. A man will face court today after allegedly kicking a cop during an arrest in Murray Bridge. The local was a passenger in a car reported stolen from a Strathalbyn address 6 months ago. Patrols noticed the car yesterday in the rural city and followed it to a nearby car park. Two men in the car allegedly tried to flee by foot. One was charged with stealing the vehicle, the other arrested and charged with assaulting a prescribed emergency worker, disorderly behaviour and resisting arrest. He was also on an outstanding warrant. A confirmed case of H5 bird flu on Granite Island has strengthened calls for the local penguin colony to be included in the country's vaccination response. The City of Victor Harbour questioning why the island's little penguins should be left out of the program, which targets threatened native birds. Over in Victoria, and authorities are protecting thousands of the little penguins at Phillip Island and St Kilda. This Foster and Kinship Care Week, an advocacy group, is calling for more support for grandparents and relatives who step in to raise vulnerable children. Grand Carers SA says informal kinship carers can be left without dedicated financial help, despite taking on the costs of raising a child. The organisation's peer support villages operate in communities including Murray Bridge, Mount Barker and Victor Harbour. A Fair Work Commission ruling means Uber can continue hiding key trip information from their drivers until they accept a ride and start the trip. Drivers currently see the pickup location, passenger rating and estimated time or distance to the passenger, but not the destination or expected payment. The rideshare company argued that revealing that information could lead to drivers selectively rejecting trips. The ruling comes as the company works towards launching in Murray Bridge after rideshare rules were expanded into regional SA last year. And there's a push for Gather Round to be poached from South Australia to Tassie. Tasmania keen to host the annual gathering of AFL teams in one state for one round of matches. The event's locked in till 2029 here in SA though. The timetable's not yet been set. Regional venues like Mount Barker and Barossa currently being considered. And now you're up to date with the latest in local news.
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8: Hi, I'm Phoebe Humphrey. Australia's housing pipeline is under fresh pressure, with new home sales falling for a fourth consecutive month. The slump's being blamed on high interest rates and weaker buyer confidence, while the Housing Industry Association says the government's property tax changes are also a factor. A gambling company has been slapped with over $1 million in penalties for letting more than 150 problem gamblers stay on its platform. Dabble failed to close 157 accounts, despite the account holders registering with BetStop. ACMA found the betting platform also sent marketing material to self-excluded users more than 800 times. One of Snowtown's killers will walk free from jail. 46-year-old James Vlasakis will be freed on parole after more than 26 years behind bars in South Australia, and Nick Reiner will not face the death penalty if he's convicted of the murder of his famous parents, director Rob and Michelle. The 33-year-old has pleaded not guilty to the December murders in LA. In sport, Australia's taken a 1-0 lead in its one-day series against Zimbabwe with a 59-run win. Batting first, the visitors reached 8 for 294 with Matt Renshaw top scoring with 109 off 94 deliveries. The hosts were bundled out in reply for 235. And James Heard says he's yet to meet with the Bombers despite an official texting him requesting a catch-up. That text was leaked to the media less than an hour after it was sent. Heard telling Nine he hasn't heard from them since.
9: No meeting and no formal offer from the SA Football Club of anything. No.
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1: It'll be partly cloudy today, with 17 the top for Murray Bridge and Adelaide, 15 for Strathalbyn and Victor Harbour, 14 for Mount Barker and 10 the top for Mount Lofty today. Tomorrow, it'll be warming up by a few degrees and a sunny day ahead.
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